0: Aaron Searle wrote the track you just heard, In Idle Hours, from the album In Idle Hours, when he was in high school. Aaron Searle plays the tenor, Jordan Murray the trombone. Paul Williamson was on baritone for that track, Dave Newdick on trumpet, James Sherlock the guitar, Mina Yu piano, Ashley Smith the bass, and Danny Fisher on the drums. A relatively recent release from the Aaron Searle Octet. If you want to pique my interest, have the words octet, nonet, or dectet, or tentet if it's Jerry Mulligan, in your band's title, and I'll want to hear it. And I'll even perhaps play it on the show. Love to receive new music here at Jazz on Saturday. ...2025 is the year, on the back of this CD, In Idle Hours, the Aaron Searle Octet. Get yourself a copy of this, why don't you? You know, Greg Sherp, he hosts a strange program called Stars in the Static. But what he does, and I'm going to do it too, I'm going to copy him. He puts links to all the new music that he plays. So you can just go to the program page of Stars in the Static and you just click on the links and you can buy yourself copies of all the great music that he plays. And I'm going to copy him and do it too, so that you can get yourself some great local Australian music. The click of a button.
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0: the album is called We Insist by Max Roach and Oscar Brown Jr.'s Freedom Now Suite, inspired by the sit-ins in the 1960s where African-American students began occupying lunch counters, waiting rooms, areas where black Americans were banned and not allowed to occupy. Inspired by Martin Luther King's Southern Christian Leadership Congress, the track you heard was called Freedom Day. Which has Max Roach, of course, on the drums. James Schenck, the bass. Julian Priest, the trombone. Book Little, the trumpet. Walter Benton, the tenor. It's a great album. Three black men sitting at a counter, being warily observed by a man with a little paper hat on his head. A white man. Before that, oh, did I mention Abby Lincoln was the singer? I may not have. Another inspired Freedom Rights tune. Very religious, though, in the field. Baptist beat provided by Ed Thigpen. That was Oscar Peterson on the piano and Ray Brown the bass. Hymn to Freedom, which became an anthem for the civil rights movement, especially when lyrics were written by Harriet Hamilton to accompany it. That song has been inducted into the Canadian Songwriters Hall of Fame. You know, Oscar Peterson is a Canadian, proud Canadian. There's another proud Canadian I wouldn't mind having on this show. He comes here all the time. I would devote 2 hours to this man and his tales. Were he to grace us with his company. But that was Oscar Peterson with Hymn to Freedom. It's the only original track on this album, Night Train. All the rest are covers. And the man who wrote the liner notes doesn't mention it at all. It is Oscar Peterson's most enduring composition. Certainly the most well-known thing about Oscar Peterson next to his virtuosity as a pianist is this song. And it's not mentioned anywhere on the album liner notes. What do you think about that, listeners of Jazz on Saturday? I'm going to come back in a sec. Freedom Now.
1: If you love a whole day of all free jazz events, then head to Fitzroy Street in St Kilda, Saturday, September 5 from midday to 10:30 p.m. Live sets across 19 venues, including Lisa Miller, Justin Brady's Master of Lunacy, Julian James, Monique DiMartino Trio, Ultra Fox, Esther Henderson and Louis King, and more. Wander the street, discover your new favourite act, enjoy a free swing dance lesson. 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
0: Kel from Gunnong is enjoying the program. Thank you very much, Kel, for getting in touch. The Brown Derby has sent a very comprehensive message about parsnips. Thank you very much for that. You can probably tell by this music that now is the time to thank our friends. Alan Hall, friend for a decade, so too Andrew Cook, Brett Marshall, David Cecil, Gemma Unwin, Gerard Jones, Guy Hodgman, Ian Thompson, Joanna Rankin, Kisha and Sasha Williams, Lydia Naseby, Marjorie Cecil, Nicholas Carter, Paul Seedler, Raghavadaska, Ray Lacey, Sam Saltman, Screaming Lord Pike, Shaz Willis, Steve Moller, Tiff Botwood, Tim and Lynn Corcoran, and Verity Dixon. Friends for Life, Alina Brown, Arion Pearson, Bill Wigglesworth, Brent Moncrief, Craig Walton, David Newman, Felix Blatt, Jeffrey Hartnell, Graham Cross, Graham Parton, Helen Chennell, Ike and Lola Mutt, Isaac Apple, John Adams, John Kaisers, Leslie van der Velde, Malcolm Corbin, Mark Newman, Mark Petrovs, Norman O'Brien, Richard Decline, Roger Clark, Romney Smeaton, Rudy Lopez, Sarah Kirsch, Stephen Davies, Steve Robertson, Sue Beaton, Toby Dixon and Wayne Sharp. These are all our friends Friends for life and friends for a decade. 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

0: Don Glory with the track Saturn's Return from the album Paper Can't Wrap Fire on Mr. Bongo. I've played heaps of stuff from that and the previous album Welcome from Don Glory. There is another one I need to get my hands on. I don't have a copy. Before that, something quite recent from the Hilary Geddes Quartet. The album's called Red Leaf. The track Riff. Hilary Geddes plays the guitar, Matthew Harris piano, Max Alduca the double bass, and Alexander Inman Hislop on the drums. It's come out through Earshift Music. So grab yourself a copy of Red Leaf from the Hilary Geddes Quartet. Saul is here. Have no fear. You'll hear from him at 11 with Fiesta Jazz.
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today, Saturday, the 22nd of August. Named after Caesar's adopted son, Octavian, became Augustus Caesar, as you well know. Blue Tern Assembly at the Lido. Rick Freeman, Southside, Mark Fitzgibbon Trio at the Uptown Jazz Cafe. Toby Barrett Trio, Wesley Ann, Nadav Raymond Trio are launching their album at Jazz Lab. Syncopators at the Jazz Room in Reed Street, Fitzroy North. Margie Lou Dyer at Clay Potts, South Melbourne. Sunday, Daniel Gasson, Quintet, Paris Cat. James O'Brien, Quintet at Jazz Lab. Rosario DiMarco at the Edinburgh Castle. Edward York at Bar Open. The Punters at the Punters Club. And Louisiana Shakers at the Clyde. Monday night, we have Bo Jazz, Jazz Hub at 303. Ross McHenry is down and playing at the Jazz Lab. Circadian Rhythms at the Wax Music Lounge. As always, one Columbo's Latin Extravaganza at Bodrigi Brewing. Tuesday night, Jazz Lab Orchestra at the Jazz Lab. Wednesday night, the Night of Jazz. Carl Mackey Quartet, Uptown. Rookies, Rooks Return. Afrospace Industry. No, Afrospace Interchange. Yeah, Afrospace Interchange at Old Plates. That's all in Brunswick Street. You don't have to go anywhere else if you don't want to. But if you do want to, Marley Del Prate is at 303. Tom Lee Quartet at the Brunswick Green. The Catron Trio at Jazz Lab. Steve Sedergreen and friends at the Ivy. Thursday night, Rob Burke and Simon Starr at Southside. The Daryl McKenzie Jazz Orchestra at Paris Cat. Craig Fermanis Trio at Uptown. Chris Johnston Quartet at 303. Michelle Nicole at the Brunswick Green. Alcides Nieto, who you can hear on two tracks on that Don Glory LP that I just played you something from. He is at Jazz Lab. Nina Ferro at the Rising Sun. Blow at the Horn. Friday, Femme Belling will be at the Q Courthouse. Tamara Coulden at the Lido. Carl Mackey Quartet again at Uptown. And the Pearly Shells Swing Orchestra at the Jazz Lab. Go out and see some jazz this week. I've just told you where it all is. I've got the tracks up, live, updating this show. So the moment I'm done, you can just go and listen back and hear what you want to hear and go where you want to go. This is the Freedom Trail right here. You're on the Freedom Trail with me, Andrew Young. I've got my love beads. I've got my yogurt. I've got my dreadlocks. I've got my djembe. We're going to get free.

few years ago now, Jazzman, the UK label, brought out an Australian jazz anthology. Tracks featuring Alan Lee, the Vibes Man. It's a compilation. That track you heard just then, Enchanted Lady, originally was on an album called The Smiler from 1974. The Alan Lee Quintet came into Studio 5 quite a while ago now and performed. I played that performance. It's about 35 minutes worth a few years back. It's always great to hear Alan Lee's playing on the Vibes. Owen has texted in to say that he bought the LP of Night Train, the Oscar Peterson album, and wore it out, played it so much, and replaced it with a CD. Yes, you can replace your LPs with a CD. CDs aren't perfect, though. They can also wear out, as I have discovered when attempting to play one or two of them on this radio program. And they skip and jump, and there's nothing you can do, sadly. They are not the indestructible item that you were sold back in, was it 80? When did they come to Australia? 85, 86, somewhere around then, maybe even sooner. I've got time for some Ramsey Lewis. It's good to end the show with the Ramsey Lewis Trio. This is the Ramsey Lewis Trio, augmented by lots of percussion and horns. I hope you like it.

The Ramsey Lewis Trio, Cleveland Eaton, the bass, Maurice White, who I guarantee every single one of you has heard in his more famous band, bigger than the Ohio Players, bigger than the Tower of Power, Earth, Wind and Fire. That track, Spanish Grease. I have nothing to add to that, Saul. Nothing will I add to the words Spanish Grease. He's coming up in a sec. Thank you, everybody, for your text messages. Thank you to Multicoat Powder Coating and Spray Painting of Roeville for signing up today, or signing up a few days ago. Re-signing, renewing as business patron of Jazz on Saturday. You will hear from me next Saturday. Who knows what the future will bring, but I will be here at 9 o'clock next Saturday for more Jazz on Saturday. Until then, this is Andrew Young with the gentle reminder that she digs deepest. Who deepest digs?

Marvin.

Muy buenos días, Melbourne. Good morning, everyone. Welcome to Fiesta Jazz. I'm Saul Sabarce, your host for the next 2 hours of Latin Jazz and Fusion. Hope you stick around until 1 p.m. with the Caribbean sounds as well as Spanish sounds today. Thanks to Andrew Young for the last 2 hours of the Jazz on Saturday show. As always, he'll be back next week. And beginning the show with the jazz standard composed by Wayne Shorter back in 1966 called Footprints, but fantastically rearranged and performed by the band of Manuel Gámez, a Venezuelan pianist based in Miami, with the band, the absolute killer band, featuring on the trumpet Randy Breca, saxophonist Dr. Ed Calle, from Cuba, the bassist Carlitos El Puerto, back from Venezuela, percussion Luisito Quintero, and the drummer Andres Briseño. That is part of a brand new album called Heartbeats, and it's just an absolute killer version of that standard. We're going to continue with the music, but before, just a quick reminder, the SMS machine, 0400-031067, 0400-031067. In these rather Melbourne typical winter day where the sun rises and then it comes back to the clouds and we get a little bit of this and a little bit of that. And in Melbourne, right now it's 14 degrees, so... and overcast. If you are listening on demand, you may send me a message through social media at Fiesta_Jazz in Instagram, Fiesta Jazz Facebook page, and Blue Sky as well at Fiesta Jazz. So let's carry on with the music, moving on from this Miami Venezuelan connection to an Argentine saxophonist based in Amsterdam. He was born in Córdoba, Argentina. His name is Rudy Albano, and he has a brand new Latin jazz album called The Tal Palo. It's like father, like son, sort of, but he didn't actually finish saying it. Anyway, this is a tune called Agravio.

0: A tune called Recuerdos del Mambo, Memories of Mambo. And it is the only instrumental track of this particular album. The album is actually from Gilberto Santa Rosa, the Puerto Rican salsa singer, absolute superstar, that has released a new one, singing the music of a prolific Puerto Rican composer, timbalero, a timbal player called José Madera. So it's basically singing the music of José Madera, but he didn't sing in this one, and that's why I liked it. Not that I don't like his singing, it's just that Fiesta Jazz is all about Latin jazz and instrumental music, and I will play a tune of it in the future, but this one, I just couldn't help myself. The pianist in this particular band, well, the band is actually the Philharmonic Orchestra, Arturo Somojano, that is actually celebrating 75 years of foundation, but it has some special guests, including the pianist Oscar Hernandez, my good friend, that alerted me of this particular album. So we're talking about a 20-plus piece band that accompanies extremely well Gilberto Santa Rosa and this brand new release. But then in this one, it was just an instrumental, Recuerdos del Mambo. Before that, a quartet with the Argentine-born bass in Amsterdam, Rudy Albano. The album is called De Tal Palo, and the tune is called Agravio, which is Grievance. We're talking about Rudy Albano on saxophone and clarinet, Dario Albano, his brother, on flute, his other brother on trumpet and flugelhorn, the bassist Debbie Albano as well, so it's just an Albano family affair there, and the pianist, definitely not his family, René Beat Hood, someone from Amsterdam for sure. And we're actually going to go to Iceland next, so stick around to listen to more Fiesta Jazz on PBS FM 106.7 on your dial, www.pbsfm.org.au on the internet.
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0: 11:26, this is Fiesta Jazz on 106.7 PBS. My name is Saul, bringing you Latin Jazz until 1 p.m. Thomas R. Einarsson, acclaimed Icelandic jazz composer and double bass player who has been an absolute gun in terms of Latin music from that part of the world since the 1990s. He's got a brand new one out, and I'm going to play a trio of his albums. He's very prolific, and I do have a lot of music of him, so it took me a little while to choose them, but here we go. This is the let me find the translation. There's no way I'm going to try to pronounce Icelandic here. So it's called Mambo for 10 Toes. Enjoy.

0: Icelandic bassist Thomas R. Einarsson from his album 20 years ago, 2006 release, Rum and Drums. And the title track, or not the title track, the title of the track that you heard translates to Orgy. Before that, an album that he released a lot later in 2020. And I just need to read the translations because there's a lot of characters in there. Latin Dance in Guadalupe, the name of the album released in 2020 by Thomas from Iceland. And all the members of the bands are Icelanders as well. Fantastic album. And the tune Bassanot, which translates to Bass Nights. And began the bracket with the brand new release, 2026, which has an English title, which is good for me. Los Bomboneros, sorry, Spanish title. Los Bomboneros y sus Bombásticos. Bombásticos are name of two bands that he had over the years. And the tune you heard translate to Mambo to Ten Toes. For Ten Toes. And that's the Icelandic Afro-Cuban jazz bracket for you. I'm going to play some Puerto Rican guitar music next, but let's go to a quick break and I'll play it right after.
1: This August, Now or Never brings Chileo Club to Melbourne Town Hall for an unmissable night of underground club sounds. 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
0: 11:44:45 now. This is Fiesta Jazz, your weekly date with the Latin rhythms, going all around the world with Latin music. And let's play some Puerto Rican guitar or jibaro jazz, countryside sort of music blend with jazz by Pedro Guzman.

young Puerto Rican guitarist Pedro José Pastrana playing his cuatro guitar with an album called Lo Que Nos Llevamos, What We Take, and a tune called Chorreao, which is the fastest and most lively traditional rhythm and dance style in Puerto Rico. When we talk about jíbaro music, music from the mountain, from the countryside. Before that was from Puerto Rico as well, based in New York, Loli Von de la Rosa, and the title track of her debut jazz album, Jules. And began the whole bracket with Pedro Guzman and his band Jíbaro Jazz. Groundbreaking musical project mixing the jíbaro music, playing the cuatro and electric guitar together to give you Noche de Canción, Canción, another rhythm from Puerto Rico, so night of music, basically. And that was the Puerto Rican guitar music bracket for you. I do have another guitar bracket coming up, but different, so you're going to have to stick around. It is the time, though, to thank, well, first of all the SMSs, much appreciate them. Keep them coming, 0400-03-1067. Love to hear from you. Thanks to Peter from Mornington and Declan from Ivanhoe. And they become the latest members of PBS-FM, choosing Fiesta Jazz as their favorite show. As well as we have a list of performer patrons and patrons that I always like to thank at this time in the morning on a Saturday midday. Thanks to the bands Trago Amargo, The 7-Ups, Singa Stefania Serna, Mouse Iso, Luis López, Latin Jazz Club at Bodrogi every Monday with Juan, the band La Influencia, Jan Tankard, Bet Noir, Julian Mirabil, Dame of Music for Kids, and Agent 6. Thanks to Alex Parlas, Alex Vergara, Anthony Dalmaso, Bombo Colombo, Juan Spet, Boris Inchester, The Dogs, Danny DeSalucchi, Dylan Berg, Ian Clyde, Ivan Johnston, Josh Fotoperna, Mouse Iso, Luis López, Latin Jazz Club at Bodrogi every Monday with Juan, the band La Influencia, Jan Tankard, Bet Noir, Julian Mirabil, Dame of Music for Kids, and Agent 6. Thanks to Alex Parlas, Alex Vergara, Anthony Dalmaso, Bombo Colombo, Juan Spet, Boris Inchester, The Dogs, Danny DeSalucchi, Dylan Berg,

Punky the Cat, Renato Possebon, Romy Hernandez, Cuban pianist, Ross Chesta, Santo Chilauro, Sonali Paul, Steve Perna, and Veronica Lee. And the business patron, the only business patrons that we have, well, not only business, because I do have Friends for Life business, and Friends for a Decade, but just a business patron, Multicoat Powder Coating and Spray Painting from Broville. 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SMS machine 0400-031067. And I did promise another guitar bracket. So what's best that played a trio of musicians of the caliber of Paco de Lucía, Aldi Meola, and John McLaughlin? When they recorded Friday Night in San Francisco, that was 1981, they got together again more than a decade later, would have been 1996, when they recorded an album called The Guitar Trio. From that album, I'm playing Beyond the Mirage.

0: Released in 1982 as the debut album called Mosaico, that was the duet, guitar duet of Jorge Strunz and Arda Schifra, accompanied by Luis Conte on percussion, Greg Lee on the bass, and Ron Wagner on the drums, and one of my favorite tunes of all time, Mambito. Before that was the Canadian guitarist, French-Canadian guitarist, Jesse Cook, with Paloma, a tune from an album originally Free Fall, but I actually took it out of a compilation called The Ultimate Jesse Cook. The original version was released in the year 2000. And began the whole bracket with a composition from Aldi Meola that was Beyond the Mirage, part of the Guitar Trio album released in 1996 through Verve Records, of Paco de Lucia, Joe McLaughlin, and Aldi Meola. The kind of a gangcore album from the 1983 Passion, Grace, and Fire that followed the 1981 recorded live in San Francisco, Friday night in San Francisco. And that was the big guitar bracket that I promised to you. Thanks for the SMSs. Keep them coming. 0400-031067. After the break, I'm going to leave the instrumentals behind and we're going to go through Puerto Rico, Spain, and kind of a mixture, fusion between flamenco and Afro-Cuban music.
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A trio tune sung by Diego El Cigala that we had the chance to meet here quite a few years back, just about 2012, I believe he came. Don't remember well, but I do remember meeting him and interviewing him, and he's just a great guy to hang around with. This particular tune was composed by a prominent author and musician from Peru, César Miró, back in 1941, made famous by Rubén Blades and César Solar in their groundbreaking 1984 album Buscando América. The tune is called Todos Vuelven, They All Come Back, and talks about migration. Before that, by the way, this was from an album called Obras Maestras of Diego El Cigala, a sequel from his first album of salsa. This one was released in 2023. Then the tune before that was from the Indestructible album that was released back in 2016, his first salsa album, and the tune called El Ratón, The Mouse, composed by the Puerto Rican singer Cheo Feliciano, originally performed with Joe Cuba Sextet back in 1964. And then in 1974, he did a legendary version live at the Yankee Stadium that actually had Jorge Santana, the brother of Carlos Santana, playing the guitar there. And we began the whole bracket with Obsesión, another one of the great Latin tunes. But this time, Diego El Cigala was a singer and a guest by the trumpeter and percussionist Jerry Gonzalez. This was an album released in 2004 with Los Piratas del Flamenco in Spain, after Jerry Gonzalez moved to Spain in 2002. 9/11 just basically broke him. He said that he couldn't live in New York anymore, and he moved to Spain, and well, the rest is history. And I had the chance to meet him before he passed away, the great Pirata del Caribe, Jerry Gonzalez. Thanks for all the SMSs. Thanks, Dana. Thanks, Inmar. Much appreciate the messages. Let's play a couple of more tunes before we have to say goodbye. This one is a local band from Central Victoria. It's called Son Cuba with a Q, Q-U-B-A. And the brand new single they recorded called Ajo Aquí.

Guitar virtuoso Kiki Valera playing the tres with his Vacilón Santiaguero and Penquito Coleto. Before that was Ajo Aquí, a brand new single by the Central Victorian based Cuban band Son Cuba. Check them out on the internet, Q-U-B-A. They are coming to Melbourne to play very, very soon. They're playing in Bendigo today, but it's a bit too late for that. Anyway, it is time for me to say goodbye. Thanks to Anita, Dena, Ilmar, all the SMSs. Much appreciate them. Here are my friends for life. Rocket the Unfeasible Dumbcat, Up and Born and Core Real Estate, Christine McDonald, James Pettit, Gene Sharp, the late Jeff Lieber, Lee Brown, Leonie Cash, Malcolm Corbin, Melbourne Plantation Shadows, Patrick Donnellan, Peter Greca, Peter Greco, Peter and Glenda Walker, Robin Bowen, Steve Davis, Steve Pasciore, Steve Boccalini, and Ren Buckley Barton, Friends for a Decade, Anita Bash, Arthur Andronas, Brett Marshall, David Zemdex, Donahue Family, Jeff Cockrum, Jonathan Broom, Kai the Pie, Martin Letts, Mas Paoli, Melissa Hilliard, Paul Van Ross, Rudy Saniga, Tony O'Day, Vivian George Bernath, and Wendy Gerarty. Much appreciate your support. Thanks for listening. Thanks for choosing PBS and Fiesta Jazz as part of the soundtrack of your Saturday. I will be back next weekend with more Latin jazz and fusion, and God knows what more. Maybe salsa, maybe some son cubano like today, maybe some flamenco fusion, God knows. I will sit down and produce it for you. Until then, que tengas un buen fin de semana. Have a great weekend. I leave you with one more tune. This one comes from Miami. It's a band called Orquesta del Fuego and a beautiful version of the smash hit of the 80s, Smooth Operator by Sade, but done fantastically well by La Orquesta Fuego, featuring the singer Betsy López. Until next Saturday, que tengas un buen fin de semana. Chao for now.

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Good afternoon and welcome to Switched On. Emma Peel here with you, taking you through till three. A big thanks to Soul for another beautiful couple of hours of Fiesta Jazz. He's the smoothest operator I know. You can listen back to his show if you missed it, if you want more, at pbsfm.org.au, or you can tune in live next week between 11 and 1. I've had a look at what I've brought in today to play, and I don't know what happened. It's all over the place, but it'll make sense when I play it. It will go absolutely according to plan, I'm sure. We've got South African disco, I've got Turkish psych, I've got Sudanese funk, I've got Colombian cumbia, of course, Puerto Rican plena, Brazilian samba, some Cuban jazz and funk, some French funk, and other things too. The common thread, I suppose, is that every single one of these records I adore and want to share them with you, and I want to probably play them again later when I get home. That's generally the real criteria around here for the show. If you want to get involved in the show, wherever you are, whatever you're doing this Saturday afternoon, you can do that. The SMS line is open, 0400 031067. Hopefully the show hits the spot for you. We're going to start off in Colombia, of course, with some of that sweet, sweet cumbia. Pick up on this. You're on PBS.

0: You're on PBS. Emma Peel here with you, Switched On. Feeling good. Because of that nice big chunky bracket. Finishing up in Puerto Rico with some Plena for you from Angel Luis Torrellas and a track called Nació en mi Tierra. Plena. I was reading up about Plena because it's my new fave rave. And it's often referred to apparently as Puerto Rico's sung newspaper because the songs traditionally were used to carry local stories and news and that kind of thing. Very interesting. Love it. Before that, also big love for Pedro Ruiz and a little cumbia called La Soberana. Before that, we heard from one of the absolute kings of that accordion-driven cumbia that I dig so much and play a lot of on this program. I'm talking about Andrés Landero. And a track from him called Lalita, La Cumbiambera. Before that, we heard a tribute for Andrés Landero from Onda Tropica. It came out, I don't know, about 10 years ago. I feel like it was around 2019 or something like that, around that time. A track called Ojon. How do you say that? Ojonema la Landero. A homage to Landero. Before that, we heard from Los Gavilanes de la Costa from 1968 on Disco Fuentes, a track called Cumbia Milagrosa, and we started off on Disco Fuentes as well. A 45 from 1961 from La Sonora Corumbesa and a track called El Sabrosito brings us up to date on the music. 0400 031 067. What is happening on the SMS line? There's a few messages coming through, which is always very encouraging. Who have we got here? 949 writes, keep the beats up because Christian and Bari are building me a dining room bench seat and need all the energy. That sounds like a big Saturday project. So I will do my best to keep the beats up for the gang there. 515. Back as a patron to the show, they write. And that I'm melting the decks. Well, that's good, I think. That's good. As long as they last till the end of the program, we're all good. Would that be you, Melleru Melleru in Frankston, who's popped up on my screen as a patron, renewing and becoming the latest patron member to Switched On? Woo, what a vibe. 363 writes, it's my birthday and these sunny tunes are soundtracking the kickoff to my very first house party in Sydney. Yeah, they're going to crack the champagne. Cheers to you as well and happy birthday. Elliot wants to shout out his good mate Ed Lineker down here in Melbourne, Nam. Elliot reporting that the Gold Coast is cloudy today. Still warm, I bet. All right, 0400 031 067. You got a message, you got a shout out. All those cute things, I'm up for it. We'll be back to the music in just a sec, but before we do, dig on this.
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4: Literally counting down the days to that. I will be there when the sun comes up at the Camberwell Market to score some crazy bargains before I start DJing. That's next Sunday, the 30th. Looking forward to that big time. Hope you'll all come. But not at the same time as me, because I need to buy my stuff first. Anyway, you're on PBS. Emma Peel here with you, switched on. I hope you're having a great weekend. We finished up that bracket in New York City with Bobby Valentin, trumpeter, band leader, one of the key architects of the 60s Fania sound, Boogaloo, Latin Soul et al. And we heard a track from his 1970, maybe it's, I don't know, I didn't write it down, I'm just guessing. Anyway, the name of the album that came out on Fania is called Bad Breath, and I just wonder why. A bad choice for an album title anyway. I suppose it was a good seller. We heard a track from Bobby Valentin called Ritmo Merengue, which is very nice. So was the track before that from 1958 from Cotillo and Ismael Rivera. Beautiful Puerto Rican born singer, just such an iconic voice. That one came out on Seco. A Bomba, the style of music. Ariza, the name of the track. Before that, we heard from percussionist Sabu Martinez, and the track from his 1957 album Palo Congo, a track called Choferito Plena. Before that, from Peru, some Chicha from 1970, from Los Orientales de Paramonga, and a track called San Patricio. We heard from Venezuelan singer Canalita Medina before that, and a track called Lamento del Carretero, getting our flute quota up for the week in that track. Nice little bit of flute work in that. And we started off with Guinean-born singer Amara Touré and a beautiful track of his called Cuando Llegare. That brings us up to date. What's happening on the SMS line? 0400 03 1067. If you want to get involved in that, always nice to know what you're up to on Saturday. And if you tuned in, such as 358 who writes, I just put together a brand new hi-fi system today. Switched on is sounding better than ever. Glad to hear that. Alice is sewing. It was good to see you outside PBS before. She's with Zara and she's in the sewing room making a Pippi Longstocking outfit because it is book week. The book week parade, the bane of my existence next week. I don't know what my kids are dressing up as. I don't seem to care. So that'll be a nice last-minute stress for the whole family. You are on PBS. Switched on. Back to the music. Now we're going to step over to Brazil. And it goes a little something like this.

You're on PBS. Emma Peel here with you. 1 minute past two. What? I didn't realise that was the time. Too busy dancing in the studio. Feeling good. Hope you're feeling good too. On this slightly confusing Saturday afternoon, at least out the window here in the studio. 1 minute it's sunny, next minute it's not. Could be raining. Not sure. Sunny in here though. With some Brazilian samba for you there. Finishing up in 1976 with Rubens da Mangueira and a track called Reza Forte. Before that, the mysterious singer Luisa, who recorded just one single. That was it in 1981, backed by the legendary Brazilian jazz funk trio Azimuth, reissued by Far Out Recordings last year, always digging up the good stuff. Brazilian samba for you there. Finishing up in 1976 with Rubens da Mangueira and a track called Reza Forte. Before that, the mysterious singer Luisa, who recorded just one single. That was it in 1981, backed by the legendary Brazilian jazz funk trio Azimuth, reissued by Far Out Recordings

0: with some feel-good Brazilian samba rock from 1977 and a track from him called Ei Cara. Who have we got here? We've got Steve. Oh, that's a lovely message. Steve likes my chuckle. That's good. And he sent a beautiful message. Smooch going out to you. Someone in solidarity about book week costume making. And Mateo wants to send love to his pet hamster Ella because it's her second birthday. And I love that for the whole family because they're spending the birthday lounging in the sun listening to PBS. Lots of love going out to all of you. Pete Andrews, smooches to you. Digging the Brazilian. 0400 03 1067. If you want to get in contact. Otherwise, you know what? Just keep doing what you're doing.
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0: I need to say thanks to my performer members here on Switched On, my patrons Arwen Johnson, Betty and Bobby, Block 03K, College of Knowledge, Disco Trench, DJ Lindell, DJ Relaxative, Ella Grammono, Headphone Jones, La Descarga, Lucy Wren, Mary Max and the Tweed Set, Mr. Leonard of Hollywood, T-Bone and the Denner Street Gang, the new Monos, the Rebels, my patrons Andrew Vreck, Anne Kershaw, Anthony Balmain, Astrid Labour, Benjamin Zilberspick, Billy the Wonder Dog and the Leafy Tea Dragon, Bowie the Black Kitty Cat, Brian Coffey, Cameron Bray, Chris Gabardi, Chris Spano, Elizabeth Scott, Emma Jane Johnson, Ethan Wake, Eugene Wallace, Eva Frankie McCausland, Finn Mulhall, Floyd Baragwanath, Frank Lambert, Glenn Ward, Graham Hardage's Garden Sculpture, Gregory Bond, Holly Tossey, Jen Bartle, Justin Burke, Kat Wild, Kayla Russell, Kevin the Snail and the Saturday Afternoon Slug Party, Lady Zsa Zsa Pagor. I haven't got my glasses on, can you tell? My face is like millimetres from the screen and I still can't read it. Luke Perry, Mark Seaton, Mary Chinda Ewing. I think I'm at the end. Well, at least that's my halftime mark for my patrons. Maybe I'll go to Melaroo in Frankston. Since you're the brand spanking new name on that list, thank you again. All right, what's going to happen next? I don't know. Maybe we'll have a bit of a jazz palate cleanser before we head off into other uncharted waters. Let's see what happens. I've got to cue something up. I've got to get on it. You're on PBS. Switched On.

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3: You're on PBS. Switched on. Emma Peel here with you. Taking you through till 3. 24 minutes past the hour of 2. How you doing? Hope you're good. We finish up that bracket in France, 1974, with Nino Ferrer and a great album of his called Nino and Radia et Le Soud, recorded with American singer Radia. It's like soul, bit of funk, very French, very fabulous. One of his best albums. Some of his early stuff I find a little bit too chintzy, but I like that. The track called Mint Julep. Before that, Local Legends, Surprise Chef, and their brand spanking new track, Leg Day. All their track names just crack me up. And I've seen a preview of all of the songs that are going to be featured on their soon-to-be-released new album. And I chortled my head off, but beautiful stuff, as usual, from Surprise Chef. Leg Day, the name of that track. Before that, we heard from the Sound Carriers, Nottingham-based band, sounding very late 60s, but released in 2014, a track called Low Light. And we started off with Junior Parker from his 1971 album Love Ain't Nothing But a Business Going On. And he was on a real Beatles bender for that album. He does quite a few interesting Beatles covers, including the one I played for you, which is his rendition of Tomorrow Never Knows. It's got a great album cover too, that one. One of the best. Look it up. Betty, Bobby and Audie are picking up what I'm putting down, so that's good to know. So love going out to you. And Esther, lots of love to you as well. Esther's performing as part of a big show that's happening at the Cactus Room tonight, which is a great place, very intimate space to see bands. Sugarfed Leopards are playing. You might have heard them last night on Stone Love with Richie, sounding fabulous as always. Esther's supporting. It's going to be a huge vibe. Kicking off from 8 o'clock, I believe. It's an early one. Should be heaps of fun. All right, back to the music now. 0400 031 067 if you want to get in contact. Got something nice to say. Got a nice shout out to do. I'm up for it. You're on PBS.

0: You're on PBS. Emma Peel here with you. Switched on. Final 10 minutes of the program for the week. Tiger Beats Elephant Grooves coming up next. Stick around for that. I'll let you know what we were listening to, though. We finished up with the Young Holt Unlimited from 1968. Some soul jazz for you. Baby, Your Light Is Out. Before that, a sharp little piece of Cuban Latin jazz on the Egrem record label, 1975. Some vocalese in there, wordless vocal, Chef's Kiss. Mwah, love that. Tema 4, a track Tema from them. Nigerian saxophonist, before that Peter King, and a track called African Dialects. Before that, we heard from Zimbabwean group The Storm and a track called Troublesome Matters. Cuban funk before that. We're just going all over the place. I did tell you at the beginning of the program, just every which way today. We heard from Ricardo Eddie Martinez and Expresso Ritmico and a track called LA132. Also in there, some modern Anatolian psych from Kit Sebastian, Yal Varmar, the name of the track. So many messages coming through. Rupert is enjoying the fabulous musical smorgasbord. I'm glad. Tommy Z listening as always. Someone's writing here, 864 writes, first time almost in a year that I've tuned in since moving to South Australia. What have you been, excuse me, what have you been having withdrawals? Is that why you're back? 864 writes, today you've reminded me of the power of your mystic tunes. I'm glad. Stay in that stronghold of PBS. Never turn it off. I've got 312 writing, I've been trying not to have a panic attack while I'm packing boxes for a house move. They write, my partner and I are big, inverted commas, collectors, and it's very overwhelming. Hey, you know, I, as a fellow collector, I know the phrase packing for a house move has sent a small shiver down my spine over the years. So I'm glad I'm providing a calming soundtrack to the chaos for you today. 232 writes in relation to Surprise Chef's new track, Leg Day. They write, I did leg day this morning, and while I'm a sucker for punishment, the album sounds way more fun. I love that. I'm going to send that to the guys because I'm pretty sure they'll enjoy that as well. So many more messages as well. My goodness, I have read them. I have imbibed them. But time is ticking. Pick up on this.
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I've got to get out of here. Thanks for hanging out this afternoon. It's been a delight, as always, bringing you music, reading your messages. I'll put the track list up from today's program on the PBS website as soon as I'm able. Stick around for Pradeep and Tiger Beats Elephant Grooves coming up at 3 on the dot. Before I leave, I need to say thanks to the rest of my patrons who make me and this show possible. I'm talking about Mistress Starshine, Moona's Bowling Pin, Naomi Murray, Nikki Hay, Niru Palmer, Sivukama, Peter the Dancer, Rachel Mirandarko, Remy and Jason Brownlee, Ruth Gordon, Sarah Coombs, Scout the Switch On, Jack Russell, Stephen Parker, T-Dubs the Dog, Toshiwa and her faithful hounds, Tim Rolfe, Tina Perna, Wojciech Pluta, Zach Tyler. My business patrons are Blackbird Bookkeeping, Creative Framing, Diamond Skylights, Pandolfini Architects, Stone Culture Stone Masonry in Preston. My friends for a decade are Andrew Seekers, Anita Barsh, Barry the Cat, Ben Krieber, Ben Wilheim, Cheryl Tonkin, Chops the Beagle, David Murray Smith, Emma Carey in Japan, Emma Westwood, Icon Lola 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Taraka Desinyake, Tiff Bortwood, Zintara Farm, My Buddies for Life, Alison Skeen, Anne McVean, Danger in the Family Healed, Eva Bunnyhead, Hutchie's Girls, Jay Jocelyn, the Hilliard Family, Marty Machine, Nick Pond, PJ and Mac, Paul Graish, Robert Minerick, Brewdog, Sky McClemon, Stephen Walsh, Wayne Gardner. Thanks, champions. Love your guts. If I don't see you somewhere over the weekend, I will most definitely catch you on the flip side. Ciao for now.

The Pakistani crew Tuffo Brothers, track from the 1970s, Munda Sher Lahore Da, an instrumental track from the album Greatest Hits of Tuffo Brothers, who also made music for Pakistani films. Yes, Pakistan also had a film industry, just like the various film industries in India. Tuned in to Tiger Beats, Elephant Grooves, Pradeep here. As always, we thank Emma for another smashing Switched On. She'll be back, no doubt, next Saturday, 1 p.m. sharp. Today, we got another special show. Guests coming in. Already, we've got a guest in the house. I'm going to introduce him to you very soon. He's got a new album out. Beautiful music. And in the second hour, we have another guest, as is the kind of template for Tiger Beats Elephant Grooves. The first hour, singer-songwriters, instrumentalists, bands, ensembles. Second hour is more electronic music, hip-hop, beats. Following on from that opening track of the show, Tuffo Brothers from Pakistan with the track Munda Sher Lahore Da, we now move to India. Track produced by R.D. Burman, Rahul Dev Burman, who made a lot of excellent music for Bollywood cinema in the late 60s and 70s. This is a track that came out in 1976 from the movie Khalifa, featuring the vocals of Kishore Kumar and Manna Day. This is Tak Din Tak.

0: That track from that crazy compilation album, Holy Long Hairs, Lost Psychedelic Rock Nuggets from India, 1967 to 72. Cynthia Jhum with the track Jhum Lay. Before that, from the 1976 film Khalifa, we heard Tak Din Tak, Part 1. Produced by R.D. Burman, sung by Kishore Kumar and Manna Day, two very renowned singers in India. Both have passed away since, so has R.D. Burman. Tune into Tiger Beats Elephant Grooves. As I mentioned earlier, we've got two very special guests in the studio today. In the first hour, we have a local musician. I'm going to introduce you to him very shortly. He's got a new album out. We're going to talk about that. And in the second hour, a touring musician from Mumbai who will be also having a conversation and doing a live set. But next is Sheila Chandra from her album Out On My Own. But before that, maybe we need to listen to this.
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0: Welcome back to Tiger Beats Elephant Grooves. As mentioned earlier, Sheila Chandra from the album Out On My Own. This is Missing the Voice. Oops, what was that about? Here we go.

Carnatic Moon by Alec Ealing and Polly Vargas from the album Nava. Before that, Sheila Chandra, Missing the Voice. Tune in to Tiger Beats Elephant Grooves, PBS. I am Pradeep. As mentioned many times in the last few minutes, we've got guests in the studio today. Our first guest is the local musician Marcel Borak, who has just released a new album called Sundust, influenced by South Asian music and the film score of Satyajit Roy. I will be talking to Marcel very soon, but before that, let's have a listen to a cut from his new album Sundust. This is called Afternoon Nap, and you better not have an afternoon nap while listening to this.

0: We just heard the track Afternoon Nap from album Sundust by our local musician Marcel Borak, who is in the studio right here with me. Good afternoon, Marcel. How are you doing?
1: I'm very well, thanks, Pradeep. Great to be here.
0: Thanks. It's lovely that you could come. Your album Sundust, as you mentioned in the sleeves to this album, that you were very influenced by Indian music. You mentioned about how listening to the sitar the first time just captured your artistic imagination with South Asian music. And later, you also were very inspired by the music that the Bengali Indian filmmaker Satyajit Roy made for his documentary and films. So tell us a bit the story behind the conception of your album Sundust.
1: Yeah, well, it was a long time in coming, I guess. I've played a lot of instruments over the years. I've been a musician for a long time and always fascinated by the sitar and, you know, tabla and the flutes of India, bansuri, and I had a collection of these instruments, and I'd often use them in other kind of recording projects that I was doing, just as a, you know, a little taste of something, just to have something in it might be in a pop song or in a more kind of groove based song. But then I had a band called the Mini Bikes that I was spending a lot of time writing songs for. I wrote a couple of

0: albums. And while I was writing those pop songs, I just think, oh, why am I doing this? It's too hard. It's not working. I want something that I can really sink my teeth into and enjoy and just escape from all this kind of the constraints of writing pop songs and lyrics even. And I just came up with this idea. When I was just over it a little bit, I would try and combine all these sort of Indian flavors that had been brewing away in my head for a long time and kind of just ground myself and start just composing this music that has come out, Sundust. And it was like a form of escapism almost for me, and it was just such a pleasure to be able to get into the studio in moments and write these tunes that I knew were there somewhere, and I just wanted them to come out, and I sort of gave it that opportunity.
1: And the inspiration from Satyajit Roy, tell us the story behind that.
0: Well, I was lucky enough, I guess, like growing up, I'd seen a few films, you know, as a teenager, like some of the Merchant Ivory films and things like that. And later on, I just sort of kept going back to some of those landscapes and the Satyajit Roy films started to pop into my consciousness or my radar or whatever. And I just sort of, they just had this incredible blend of the images and the music and the sort of texture of the music and the sense of place and the emotion. And it just really kind of captivated me. And then I stumbled on a documentary that was purely about his music that he wrote for his own films. And it was kind of walked you through his process and a bit of his philosophy on writing. And it just really, that also, I just thought, that is such a great idea, the way he sort of takes all these things. He knows what he's doing because he writes the scripts and he's, you know, shooting the films, and he's writing this music that just sort of like suits the moods and perfectly. And I sort of thought, that music is brilliant. I want to try doing that. I loved it so much. Yeah.
1: Yes. In fact, he also made a lot of the installation, a lot of the art pieces.
0: Incredible.
1: That way in the film. Just yeah. Very, very multi-talented person.
0: Yeah.
1: And yes, so we're going to listen to another track from your album, Sundust. And this track that I have selected from your album to play right now in the show, kind of presents to me as if Satyajit Roy wrote a song set to the Australian landscape. Oh. And the vast openness of of the landscape we have here. It's called Pond Life.
0: Wow.
1: Oops. It's been doing this to me. Technology for you.

0: Pont Life from Marcel Borak's new album, Sundust. Marcel, that's one of my favorite cuts from the album.
1: Great, Pradeep. I'm glad you like it.
0: You played most of the instruments in this album, and the acoustic guitar is your primary instrument. I think that's what
1: Definitely guitar is my...
0: Tell us how it all started, your journey as a musician.
1: I had the obligatory piano lessons when I was very young, and then, but it was really as a teenager, I think simultaneously discovered music that I loved and, you know, felt really passionate about, and also picking up the instrument, which my instrument was guitar at the time, and just sort of, they became kind of enmeshed, I guess, like in a sense. And I just love discovering music, and I loved learning to play an instrument, and it just sort of kept going from there. I've never really stopped. I've always sort of had a bit of a passion for discovering new things and certainly playing lots of different instruments. But guitar is what I would always feel the most comfortable on, and it's my sort of one, you know, real instrument, I guess.
0: And you also, the Indian instruments, South Asian instruments, rather, that you hear in the album, did you play those as well?
1: I did, yeah. I'm not particularly adept at playing a lot of them, especially sitar. I find that it's a real challenging instrument. But because I do all my own recording, I've found ways to just, you know, if I fluff a little line, I can sort of like stop the recording and redo that little bit, or you know, and I can just kind of think about it and think about the sounds that it's making and play within my limits. Yeah, so I'm not a sort of virtuoso of any of these instruments, but I'm really kind of in love with the textures of them, so, and I like to be able to use them myself and sort of just self-direct a bit.
0: Indeed. We're going to listen to another track from the album. I like the title of this track. It's called Monkey Puzzle. What's the story behind Monkey Puzzle?
1: Monkey Puzzle was actually like, I was in traveling in, I think I was in the Northern Territory, and I met this guy who was he saved trees that had fallen down. Oh, when trees were knocked over, he would often mill them and sort of like have all these exotic timbers. And I met him at a time when he was milling a tree from the Darwin Botanical Gardens, and it was a monkey puzzle tree. And I was just, I was enthralled with the name, and I kind of found out about these trees, and I managed to kind of get a bit of this timber, and I've got it in my house as a big chopping block. So that's it. But this track itself is really about, it feels like it's about the ambience of a forest and the sorts of things that can go on in, you know, like it's a sort of derived from environmental situations that you can find yourself in, and trying to kind of transcribe those into music, just a feeling and a sense of a place.
0: Indeed. Let's have a listen to Monkey Puzzle.

0: Monkey Puzzle from Marcel Borak. I like the use of space and textures, Marcel, in that track, Monkey Puzzle. You've also been involved with a number of bands and ensembles. Tell us a bit about some of these projects.
1: Yeah, well, I've had quite a few bands over the years, but Mini Bikes has been my sort of big pop band, I guess, that I've released a couple of albums with, and maybe another one in the future. I've released solo albums as a singer-songwriter and instrumental albums as well with my Telecaster Diaries band and lots of things like that. Yeah, and I've also got another band with my friend Dan Warner, and we just have a recording project that's kind of got a lot. It's almost like 70s singer-songwriter, Californian West Coast sort of things, and we just release a song almost pretty much every month. That's called The Night Parrots. So I've got quite a few little projects going on, bubbling away.
0: Yeah. Certainly keep yourself busy.
1: Try to.
0: Let's listen to another cut from the album Sundust. This is the Maitri Express.

0: The Maitri Express from the album Sundust. Marcel, this project, Sundust, obviously you wrote, as you mentioned, wrote all the instruments, at least most of the instrumentation was done by yourself in your home studio, sitting by yourself, you know, X number of hours and, you know, back and forth, back and forth. Any plans to take this show on the road?
1: Yeah, I've been giving it some consideration. I'd never, like, ever imagined that it would ever be a possibility until I finally put the album out. But now that it's out, I kind of think, look, it would be such a nice thing to be able to do. And I'd, you know, I'd be able to collaborate with people and hopefully, you know, find some sympathetic people to play with. And that's always fun, meeting new things. And then that, you know, other possibilities arise from those kind of interactions. So I haven't got any firm plans, but I'm definitely like looking into it and kind of working out a way that I might be able to do it that's financially viable.
0: considering it. If you are a musician listening to this show and you play South Asian or any instruments and you liked what you heard, do get in touch with Marcel. What's the best way to get in touch with you, Marcel?
1: You can just find me on any social media if you look into Marcel Borak Music. Yeah, I think that's probably the easiest one.
0: You also have a website, don't you?
1: I do. Yeah, that's true. It's my website, I think, is minibikes.com.
0: Okay.
1: Yeah, I think that's what it is, or theminibikes.com.
0: But I'm sure this crazy AI tools, if all they have to do is just prompt Marcel Borak, Nam or Melbourne.
1: Exactly.
0: And I think
1: I'm out there. I'm all over the internet.
0: Fantastic.
1: For good, better or worse.
0: Do get in touch with Marcel if you're interested in collaborating with the artist. Thanks again, Marcel, for coming into PBS to have a conversation about this wonderful piece of work, Sundust.
1: Thank you so much, Pradeep. It's been an absolute pleasure to talk to you.
0: I wish you all the best in the road ahead. We sort of end this interview with the title track of the album, Sundust.
1: Thanks.

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2: 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You just heard an interview with local musician Marcel Borak. And as I mentioned, you can always check out his work on, just do an online search.

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Next track is from Galat Admi and Sakre, their brand new single, This Is Dia Thale Andhera.

0: That's it. I just wanted to say, we love you, Rihanna. और हाँ, डाइटिंग मत करना, खाना अच्छे से खाना.
1: The pop star that once used to call himself I Am Madonna, Baba Segal with Rihanna, Oh Rihanna, his latest single. Baba Segal has been around since the 1990s when he released his first hit album back in the day. Tony Irvine from Irvine Jump is a big fan of Baba Segal. This particular track, courtesy of Turnkey Publishing out of Mumbai, who have been sharing all the new indie releases from India with me. Before that, from the compilation, Not Dead Yet, It's Alive, compilation one, we heard Hash Bass with Pho, with Run To You, and recorded live at Antisocial Club in Mumbai. And at the top of the bracket, it was Galat Aadmi and Sakre with Diya Thale Andhero. Tune in to Tiger Beats, Elephant Grooves, PBS, Pradeep here. We got shortly getting into the club slash beat segment. And our next special guest is already in the studio and we'll be having a convo with him very soon. And he'll be playing some of his music. He's here all the way from Mumbai, India. Goes by the name Sprike, also known as Tejas Nair. But before that, let's have a listen to this hip-hop crew from West Bengal called Mofussil. This is Chakajam.

0: Bit of a banging hip-hop segment. We ended with the brand new single from Ika and Says on the Beat called Hamla. Before that, we heard from a crew outskirts of Kolkata, West Bengal, called Mofashal, track called Chaka Jam. Very sort of dark imagery, but interesting and very excellent storytelling. Tune in to Tiger Beats, Elephant Grooves. And as mentioned slightly some moments ago, we've got our second guest, Sprike, also known as Tejas Nair, in the studio. But before that, little ad, little announcement, and then another track.
1: Just announced at the Nightcats, South London poet and musician James Messiah lands next month, and Italian DJ and producer Grover makes his Australian debut in November. Plus, coming up, Johnny Chops, Habstract, and Golden Plains fan favourite Adriana playing a six-hour set September 5th. Every Sunday, it's Domingo Latino with salsa classes, a live band, and dancing till late. The Nightcat, live and late since 1994. Proud PBS sponsor.

0: Asal Kolar and Ofro with Adi Odi from Articulture. And someone else is involved in this track with the mixing and mastering. Who could that be other than our special guest, Spryke? Welcome to PBS.
1: Thank you. Thank you very much. Thank you for having me.
0: And you are involved in this track. In fact, you've been involved with Ofro for quite a while.
1: Yeah, 100%. Ofro and I go way back together. Actually, our connection sprouts here in Australia. We were both in this beautiful place called Byron Bay, studying at the SAE Institute over there. This was around 2011.
0: Sound engineering?
1: Sound engineering, yeah. We were studying audio production, but yeah, School of Audio Engineering. And that's kind of where we met. Kicked off a friendship that has now spanned about 15 years. And we've constantly worked with each other, shared ideas with each other. I'm based in Mumbai, of course, and Ofro is in Chennai. I run a label called Skipper Beat. Ofro has been building Articulture. So there were a lot of these parallel stems where we continue to like exchange, learn from each other, and do things together. So Adi Odi with Asal Kolar was a song that came out at Articulture at the time where I was doing pretty much all of their songs, mixing, mastering, the album with Arivu, Eric Kural, early stuff with Asal Kolar. And then obviously I kind of stopped doing a lot of mixing, mastering, so it moved on to another amazing mix engineer called Rupinder from Chennai. But yeah, we share a pretty deep connection. Skipper Beat and Articulture do a lot of things together. They recently did a festival in Chennai where we were involved as well. So yeah, long connection with Ofro and with Australia.
0: So you are not only an electronic producer, musician, you are also a multimedia artist. Tell us a bit about the story around Spryke.
1: Yeah, it's a good question. It's a big question. But yes. Spryke is kind of
0: five
1: a
0: minutes.
1: Word. Yeah, Spryke as a project, again, it originated here in Australia because I was here studying. And after spending a bit of time in Byron Bay, the city kid in me that grew up in Mumbai wanted a bit more metropolitan
0: Mumbai
1: action.
0: Yes.
1: Yeah. So that's when I decided to move to Melbourne about 2012. And yeah, it kind of... It was a very exciting time in Melbourne, especially in the independent music scene. The ecosystem was just thriving. There were studios everywhere. There were jam pads. Every share house had like five musicians together. And I kind of found myself embedded in that a bit.
0: Amazing.
1: And it kind of, while I was studying audio production as a professional pathway, it kind of came up with this itch of, I want to make music for myself and, you know, sort of create this identity around it. And I went with a word that at the time showed no results on Google. So I essentially invented a word, I guess I could say, called Spryke. And it describes more as like an adjective, I guess, for the many things that I find myself doing. And yeah, I think it's worked out well because, like you said, I do a lot of things beyond music as well. I co-produce a festival back in India called iMyth. It's a media arts festival, one of India's longest running independent artist-led festivals. I run a label, of course, Skipper Beat, which interestingly started off as community radio on Boxart FM many years ago.
0: Wow.
1: Turned into a music record label, then kind of mutated into a transmedia label like it is now, where we do a mix of festivals, club nights, podcasts, publishing, music, music videos, art, games, you know, all sorts of things. And I kind of enjoy that. I feel like for many years it made me feel a bit like on the outside because I was doing so many things while everyone else had kind of picked their lane. But I think I've enjoyed it in that process of discovery to build an ecosystem where I can do many things.
0: Do you think that in today's world, you know, that as an artist, you obviously it's every artist has their own story. But say in your perspective, do you think it is important to have a number of related artistic projects happening so that essentially you keep yourself busy?
1: Yeah, I think so. I feel like most creative people, or most people in general, are capable of doing many things at the same time. I think it's a matter of choice. In some cases, it's also, you know, I'm just someone who's better at doing many things at once than I am at doing one thing at a time.
0: Right.
1: I dubbed it a very stupid term, weaponized ADHD. So I can kind of channelize myself better when I'm doing multiple things.
0: Yes.
1: So yeah, I just kind of use that to my advantage, and goes without saying. I mean, I've managed to surround myself with an incredibly good crew of people, of friends, collaborators, partners that sort of, you know, also understand that slightly organized chaos kind of world and sort of encourage me to do it. So yeah, but it takes a village. It takes a village in this kind of creative ecosystem. I don't think there is no doing things solo. There is no doing things by yourself. It takes a real village of people to kind of support and play their different roles in bringing ideas together. And sometimes I'm the one who's surrounded by the village, and other times I'm the village for somebody else's ideas. Mm. Yeah, I just like operating like that.
0: We're going to soon talk a bit about what you are going to be playing for us this afternoon, shortly after this little announcement.
2: When Pigs Fly returns to the farm for its fifth New Year's Eve with Rahan, Patchy Man, Drifting Clouds, Suze Eo, Ace Mo, Tornado Wallace, Blue Communications, Intermood and DJ PGZ, with stages curated by Ecstatic Mob and Dunya El Disco. 5 years by the Birrarung, and it's still your favourite patch of dirt. The herd is hungry. 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When Pigs Fly, proud PBS sponsor.
0: Welcome back to PBS. Pradeep here in conversation with Mumbai-based artist Sprike. You're going to play us two guest sets this afternoon. Little teaser about the first one that you're about to press play on.
1: Well, more so than the track, I think I'll talk about the set because we're here at PBS, and thank you for having me again, Pradeep.
0: Most welcome, delighted.
1: Yeah, and I feel like community radio plays a very important role in my life. Like I said, Skip a Beat kind of found its roots in community radio, and I really, really feel like that relationship between artists, curators, selectors, and the audience is a very sacred one. And community radio does a beautiful job of preserving that, protecting that.
0: Great to hear that.
1: Yeah, so I think what I'm going to do is loop back to my time at Skip a Beat and play you a bunch of music from producers, beat makers, mostly independent, mostly from their bedroom, cooking up some of the coolest sounds coming out of India. It's a mix of new, old reinterpreted as new. I'll also be dropping some of my own music in there.
0: Fantastic.
1: And then hopefully later we have a little exclusive premiere for a song coming out literally next week.
0: Brilliant. Yeah. Let's get started. Sprike on the mix, live and direct from PBS Studios.

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1: You've been listening to Spryke on the Mix, live and direct from PBS. That was smashing, Spryke. And there's a few messages that have come in while you were playing, and we need to thank the listeners who have been, giving us the feedback of the tunes. 836, loving the heavier beats. Thank you, 836. 779. Spryke played such an amazing set last night at Max Watts.
2: Oh, yeah. Thank you. Wow.
1: And 779, tunes are mad. Cheers. 705 from Sars, the co-host of this show.
2: Okay.
1: He's a crazy vinyl collector.
2: Nice.
1: Loving all those interviews today at Teabag. Interesting to know Spryke is from Oz. Well, you're honorary Australian now,
2: yeah.
1: Spryke. Someone says we'll forgive that. Maybe they're forgiving you for basically, tearing the house down.
2: Okay.
1: And this song, 823, Dancing in the Kitchen with the awesome guest DJ mate. Big love from Rana and Elena, good friends. 257.
2: Amazing.
1: Andrew from Brunswick West saying this is absolutely wild. He loves it. And 583, tunes are fire.
2: Amazing.
1: Spryke,
2: wow,
1: you are having
2: a lot
1: of effect on people today.
2: Appreciate it. Thank you, everyone, for tuning in.
1: Yes, you're tuned in to Tiger Beats Elephant Groove. Spryke, direct from Mumbai, visiting our very city. But of course, he's no stranger. He's honorary Melbournian, as we have just established. You wanted to make an announcement.
2: Well, yes. There's been a lot going on because I've been in country for about a month now, starting from Brisbane, making my way to Perth and Sydney and Adelaide and Melbourne now. And finally, on Monday, I fly back home.
1: Uh-huh.
2: But through the mix of all the things that I've been doing while I was here, back home, we've been cooking up a release for a new single that I've produced featuring an artist from Mumbai, Gunda.
1: Mm.
2: Amazing songwriter, rapper, lyricist, singer, actor, extremely powerful talent house. And it's a new collaboration between Skipper Beat, my label, and Azadi, which is an iconic independent hip-hop label from Mumbai. So we've teamed up to put this song out together called Besharam, Behaya.
1: Yes.
2: And the song comes out on the 26th, I believe is in, my head's in a time bomb, but yeah, 4 days. But luckily, the master is in and on your system. So I thought, why not? Let's play it out to the people at PBS and the lovely crew listening in. And here's a little exclusive preview, I guess.
1: Fantastic. How often do you get to listen to an exclusive preview before the official release dates? Often we get sanctions, can't play it till XX date.
2: Wow.
1: But here we go. Spryke's new track with Gunda, Besharam.
2: Behaya.
1: Behaya. Let's have a listen.

0: Exclusive preview, live and direct from PBS. You heard Spryke featuring Gunda, Besharam, and the next word is
1: Behaya.
0: So that's it's an amazing track.
1: Thank you. Yeah, it's something that we cooked up back in 2024. Actually, took a while to get it out there, but 2024, I got booked, commissioned, I guess, to perform a show at Lollapalooza, India.
0: Yes.
1: It happens in Mumbai, my home city. Supremely honored because, one, what an amazing festival.
0: And, yes.
1: It did deliver because there were so many amazing artists, so many people. I was able to develop a show where I produced music with several amazing talented artists, including Axomaniac, Jay Queen, yes. Ofro, Gunda, of course. We had Bharg, who's also a really cool singer-songwriter. So shout out all those guys. And it was kind of like a multilingual project.
0: South Asia is.
1: 100%. And I speak a lot of languages. Growing up, that was very normal.
0: Yes.
1: So I figured, why not bring all of these sides of what I do together and build a show? And it was amazing. And finally now, between Skipper Beat and Azadi, we were able to wrangle up a plan and get the song out. So it drops in 4 days. It'll be everywhere on all your favorite platforms. So if
0: Band
1: you like
0: Camp.
1: The song, show your love. Yeah, Bandcamp as well.
0: Fantastic. Yeah. We will be back shortly after this announcement.
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0: Welcome back to PBS. If you want to send us a message, it is 0400 031067. Shout out to Matt from Game Jams, who is also hosts a show on PBS.
1: Amazing.
0: And he's into gaming. He plays a lot of gaming music. Sweet. And Spryke, you are into gaming too, aren't you?
1: Yeah, I've had a relationship with gaming. Obviously, grew up as a gamer, playing a lot of Counter-Strike and more FPS kind of games, but then moved into more narrative storytelling kind of games. And a lot of projects I'm working on now are heavily inspired by games. There's a new project that we also showcased last night at Max Watts. For Now or Never, called Neural Natak. It's sort of a game lore or a fantasy lore where a machine or AI, as we know it, comes to life and goes through archives of Indian street magic and folk theater and tries to learn the art of wonder and magic.
0: Fantastic.
1: And I also used to run a company called Worlds. It was a startup where we were building video games for music festivals and artists and lots of cool things, like sort of single-click web-based, but fun stuff. Yeah.
0: We also got to thank John Paul Hugas from Carlton North, who has become a proud member of Tiger Beat's Elephant Grooves. We got about 10 minutes. Spryke, could you jump on the decks and play a little track? And then we're going to play another track of yours from back in the day.
1: All right.
0: Collaboration with Ofro.
1: Then let's do this. I'm going to play some of my own music for the next couple minutes.
0: Sure. Let's do it. Spryke is back on the decks, about to press play. Shout out to 615. That's so cool.

0: What a cracking set from Spryke. And now we're going to conclude this edition of Tiger Beats Elephant Grooves on a different vibe that you produced with Ofro all those years ago. Tell us a bit about this track that we are concluding with.
1: Yeah, well, the track playing in the background is called Fairlight. This was made in 2014,
0: if I'm not wrong.
1: Right here in Melbourne, in a lovely suburb called Balaclava. In a share house that we were in. And it was kind of my last few months of uni before I moved back to India and before Ofro moved back to Chennai. And it was just a time where I think both of us were still trying to figure out our musical sound and experiment with things and just kind of having a jam. And this track was kind of
0: conceived
1: around then. It's crazy listening back to it now, because when you pulled it up and I walked in, I was like, man, I haven't heard this song in years. So yeah, I appreciate you bringing that up, Pradeep.
0: A bit of history there, a bit of memory.
1: 100%. Yeah.
0: And before we go, we must thank the performer members of the show, Sikandar Live, Sitar Ace, Jeremy Mackinson, Tim Shiel, patrons Angus the Cat, Aruna Krishnan, Charlie Lun, Coco and Murphy the Greyhounds, Dave Bennon, John Chong Holdaway, Jürgen Schaub, Paul Zanata, and Peter McCrow. Our business members, All Living Things Environmental Film Festival, ALTEF, based in India, Music Swap Shop in Carlton, and Jitan Chander from Taylor's Lake, friend for a decade. Thank you so much for your support of Tiger Beats, Elephant Grooves, and PBS. Concluding with this track from Spryke and Ofro. Spryke, thank you so much for coming in to PBS and entertaining us.
1: Thank you. Thank you for having me, Pradeep. It's always a pleasure to come back to Melbourne, come back to NAMM. Thank you, everyone who listened in. Thanks to everyone who came out last night for our showcase
0: at Max Watts.
1: Max Watts.
0: Yes.
1: It was a fantastic night.
0: Thanks to all the listeners. Hope you have a pleasant weekend and a good week coming ahead. I'll be back next Saturday, the 29th of August, with more Tiger Beats Elephant Grooves. It's going to be a special show because it's another cycle around the sun for your host, yours truly, Pradeep. Stay tuned for JCI with Babylon Burning next.

106.7 PBS FM is the station. My name is Jesse I. Program, of course, is Babylon Burning. My pleasure to be with you again until 7 p.m. After a week off, big up to Sister Sarah for holding things down in my absence. And big up to Pradeep and Sprike for the last couple hours here on PBS. Tiger Beats, Elephant Groove, sounding great. Right now, reggae time until 7. As always, starting with some foundation classics in this first hour and then moving into 106.7 PBS FM is the station. My name is Jesse I. Program, of course, is Babylon Burning. My pleasure to be with you again until 7 p.m. After a week off, big up to Sister Sarah for holding things down in my absence. And big up to Pradeep and Sprike for the last couple hours here on PBS. Tiger Beats, Elephant Groove, sounding great. Right now, reggae time until 7. As always, starting with

Pipe and Desiree from their new albums, new Aitawa as well, new Ja Israel, new Massacre, new Queen Eye Freaker as well, just to name a few more, and more Kabaka Pyramid as well. Some great new stuff coming up later in the program. In this next hour, before we get there, some classic Freddie McGregor, Barrington Levy, Aini Kamozi, some of the big names, Jimmy Cliff, Toots and the Maytals, The Wailers, Bob Andy, and the list goes on. As always, if you want to get in touch with the studio, if you want to make a request or just check in, the SMS line here in the studio is 0400 03 1067. Shout out to the texter 823 with the first request already. See if I can squeeze in that Alvarosi today. If not today, then next week for sure. SMS line once again, 0400 03 1067. In the background right now, this is the B-side to the Ica Mouse tune Peeny Wally, released on the Gorgon record label. We started off today though with an artist by the name of Ja Rubel, coming out of St. Croix in the US Virgin Islands, who just passed away in the last couple weeks in between the last program that I did. I can't tell you the exact day, very little information on his passing online, just close family and producers that worked with him. Not one of the biggest names in reggae music, but somebody I certainly want to pay respect to on the program today. So I'm going to be playing more from him later on. The tune we heard to kick it off today was Chase Vampire. It's the, well, close to the title track, not exactly. The album is actually called Chase Vampido. It was released back in 2018 on Higher Bound Productions. Right now, though, I want to stay with this Foundation sound back in the early 80s. Going to take it to a different Ica Mouse, though, on the Thompson Sound record label, produced by the great Linville Thompson, on a version of the Rockfit Rock Rhythm. The sounds of Ica Mouse coming in right here with a tune called Terrorist in the City. Right here, 106.7 PBS FM, Babylon Burning with Jesse I.

Wicked vocals from Ina Kamosi on this as well. It's from the Ina Kamosi Showcase album back in 1984, produced by Sly and Robbie, released on their Taxi record label. A tune here called General. Gave us the blueprint for the Exterminator label, Gonzalez, aka War Rhythm. Wicked tune following on from Ika Mouse. A good follow lyrically as well, really. Ika Mouse before this with Terrorist in the City for Limbaugh Thompson. I'm going to go to another Thompson sound production next from 1982, this time featuring the distinctive voice of Barrington Levy, from one of the big dancehall singers to another, from his album Poor Man's Style, a tune called Sensa Mia. I'm in Radio 106.7, PBS FM, Babylon Burning West Jesse I, SMS line here in the studio 0400 03 1067.

0: just announced at the Nightcats. South London poet and musician James Messiah lands next month, and Italian DJ and producer Grover makes his Australian debut in November. Plus, coming up, Johnny Chops, Habstract, and Golden Plains fan favourite Adriana, playing a six-hour set September 5th. Every Sunday, it's Domingo Latino with salsa classes, a live band, and dancing till late. The Nightcat, live and late since 1994. 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
2: 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Big sing.

homegrown production here from none other than Rhythm Yard's Rick Howe of PBS fame, the producer of this tune. This is credited to the Hard Rubbish Horns. Memory serves, I think Rick said that they're based in Melbourne, maybe even Preston. The rhythm is definitely made by Narum over in New Zealand. A killer rhythm here. A great relic of the Tristan Palmer tune Face the Struggle. Mixed to tape in the 80s Channel 1 rubber dub style. Actually like this rhythm even more than the original, I have to say. And a great vocal, of course, from Freddie McGregor. A tune called Calling Mr. Speaker. This one out now on a Rick Records 12-inch. A good follow from Freddie McGregor before that at Thompson Sound. A tune called Don't Play the Fool. Right now though, I'm going to drop it back to 1974 for Bob Andy, recording at Harry J Studios. A tune that was actually banned in Jamaica at the time, back in 1974, on account of its lyrics. Banned by both the major Jamaican radio stations. And when Bob Andy let his objections be known, the Prime Minister, Michael Manley, met him face to face so they could try to resolve the situation. There was a line in it, "We'd like to ask you leaders, what have you got in mind?" And Manley obviously took him seriously enough to respond. Let's hear a tune called Fire Burning, the great Bob Andy right here, 106.7 PBS FM.

up some big names in that bracket. Starting with Bob Andy and the beautiful tune Fire Burning. Shout out to Miss A with that one as well. Can't even remember Marsha's version. I'll have to go check it. Followed the Bob Andy though with the Wailers, a tune called Reincarnated Souls. Beautiful tune there, version from the Burnin' album on Island Records back in 1973. I really think of that one as a Bunny Wailer tune. He's done some great versions. Shout out to the texter 765. Haven't heard this Reincarnated Soul since my youth. Feeling good. Thanks and praises. Followed the Wailers with Jimmy Cliff, a tune called I've Been Dead 400 Years. It's from his album Music Maker on Reprise Records back in 1974. Of course, in reality, he's been dead less than a year. He passed November 2020. And then it was Toots Hibbert who passed September 2020. All right. Jimmy Cliff passed November 2025, of course. Toots passed September 2020. But we heard a tune from him there called Got To Be There. Of course, with the Maytals. That's from the album Funky Kingston. Another classic, 1973 on that one. In the background right now, this one credited to Willie Lindo, a tune called Chopper. From the album Far and Distant on Wildflower back in 1974. Shout out to Reagan, Rex and Jill, and Dr. J, version galore. And big up to DJ DC, enjoying the selections in Lutra Witta, big up to you. And the texter 823 once again. And big up yourself, Marco. SMS line here in the studio, 0400 03 1067. Taking it to the legendary Studio One right now for a production from Clement Sir Coxon Dodd. Prince Lincoln, and a tune called True Experience on the Jah Almighty rhythm, coming in right here, 106.7 PBS FM, Babylon Burning with Jesse I.

Coxon production. This one from Glenn Miller. Not released on the Studio One label though. This one was released on an offshoot called Phase 4. A tune called Love and Understanding. Following on from Prince Lincoln at Studio One before that. A tune called True Experience. You're listening to PBS Babylon Burning with Jesse Iyer. I want to say thank you right now to the patrons that help keep us on air. Adam in Hurstbridge, Alessandro in Collingwood, Alex in Bulleen, Amos in North Carlton, and Neil in Carlton, New South Wales, Big Daddy KK in Brunswick, Bob the Cavalier in Surrey Hills, Bridget in Panton Hill, Bron in Maribyrnong, Bucky in the Black Ark Bantams in Richmond, Charlie in Northcote, Craig in Rye, Dave in Brighton East, Deb and Pete in Wonthaggi, Dylan and Quinn in Thornbury, Evan in Warburton, Fatty in Blagari, Georgios and Lorne, Georgie in Northcote, Howard in Donvale, Jesse Swashbuckler in Reservoir, Justin in Ashburton, Kel H in Bitten, Lauren in Manunda, Leland Salty in Manunda, Lockie the Fox Terrier in Kingsville, Marco in Stonyford, Jar Builder in Bowerville, Marty in Blagari, Matt in Hurstbridge, Matt in Reedy Swamp, Michael in Reservoir, Mike in Mornington, Motsri in Carrum, Moy Eye in Silvertop, Miley in Reservoir, Neil in Pascavale, Nancy in Balaclava, Nick in Watsonia, Nigel in Clifton Hill, Pass in Beaumaris, Pat in Faulkner, Pete in North Carlton, Philco in Rosebud, Randall in Williamstown, Russell in Kalkello, Sarah in Fanny Bay, Sheridan in Carlton North, Tarun in New Farm, The Rodents in Coburg, Tonky the Cat in Merricks, Vincent in Highton, and Yatren in West Melbourne. Thank you very much, patrons. Going to take it to a roots tune now on Sonia Pottinger's High Note record label from 1977, featuring a singer, Novalette Barnett, who many will know better under the name Nora Dean, that she also performed under. Killer tune coming in right now here on Babylon Burning called Fire Day A Town. You're on PBS, keep it locked.

It's Bunny Lee Rhythm here. This one, the B-side to the Horace Andy classic, You Are My Angel, on the Justice record label from 73. And before this, a new tune on an old rhythm. Actually, scratching my head trying to work out what that rhythm is. I've heard it a million times, but it won't come to me. The older I get, the harder it is to play some of these rhythms. If you know what that rhythm was we just heard, what the original on that is, send me a message, please, on the text line. It's driving me crazy. 0400-03-1067. The voice we heard on it was Jah Israel out of Jamaica. It's from his new mixtape he just released during the week called The Futurastic Sick Tape. Free download. You can get that from his social media. I think he's on there as Izzy Israel or Jah Izzy. I think he's on Facebook as Lloyd Izzy. Anyway, highly recommended. I'll play more from that next week on the program. In just a minute, going to take it to the new album from Aitawa, a tune called Rasta in the Middle, and a tune called Give Him the Praise. I want to send a shout out to Malachi. Thank you for the message. And also one here said, biggest love to the Queen Eva from Zulu, Shams, Bura and Ula out Pongunai Kurnai land. And a massive happy 12th birthday to the Princess Aeon Future. More love and blessings. SMS line once again, 0400-03-1067. Shout out as well to the performer members Darcy Molan, DIY Hi-Fi, The Solar Sound System, The Hot Dog DJs, Housewife's Choice, Irie Band, Larry Maluma, Kushani Bad, Sister Sarah and Solidarity Sound System. Still to come, more tunes in memory of the late Jah Rubel, new Desiree, new Pressure, new Queen Ifrika, new Massacre, new Kabaka Pyramid, the list goes on. Right now, Aitawa, tune called Give Him the Praise, right here on PBS.

voice of Bubba Lox, aka Ja Rule, tune called Earth Rightful Ruler from his album Chase Vampedo back in 2018 on Higher Bound Productions. I got the news that he passed away just under 2 weeks ago. Like I said at the start of the program, can't tell you too many details about his passing. I can't tell you the cause of death or the exact day, around 2 weeks ago. What I can tell you is that he was an old school Bingi Rasta from the Virgin Islands, from the small island of St. Croix, where Midnight and Desiree both come from, amongst others. Not the most well-known name in

music in reggae music, but he did make some great reggae music. Probably wouldn't have crossed my radar though if it wasn't for Midnight. Of course, Vaughn Benjamin and Midnight put him on the album Rule the Time on iGrade Records back in 2007. A tune called Selassie I Say. Gonna run this one now and then another one from him. Then moving into New Desiree, also out of the Virgin Islands, and Pressure also comes from the VI. But in this case, he's from St. Thomas, not the small island of St. Croix, but the small island of St. Thomas instead. All that coming up and more right here on PBS Babylon Burning with Jesse I. The sounds of Ja Rubel alongside Midnight and iGrade right now, a tune called Selassie I Say.

0: sounds of Ja Rule chanting Rasta lyrics alongside Biblical, artist called Biblical, together from their album Lightning and Thunder, released last year on Goa Chant Productions. Tune here called Ethiopia. Midnight and iGrade before that with Ja Rule, Selassie I Say, from the album Rule the Time on iGrade back in 2007. You listen to PBS Babylon Burning with Jesse I. In a little bracket of Virgin Islands reggae music here. Gonna stay with it for the next couple, Desiree and Pressure Bus Pipe. And then taking it over to Aotearoa for the artist Ayarewa Star, sorry. Coming up soon. Shout out to Kate and Zig. More fire every time, more love. The sounds of Desiree coming up right after this.
1: Just announced at the Northcote Theatre, DAD, Decal, Mass of the Fermenting Dregs, The Trip, Propagandi and Safia, plus Carl Cox, Carcass and Brujeria, Closey, The Original Wailers, Crooked Colours and Wind Waker. 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
2: 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Rum ahoy!

music from Pressure Bus Pipe and Zionai Kings, a tune called All For A Time, dubbed out here by Tippy I, Virgin Islands production, from the new album All For A Time on Zion High Productions. A good fellow from Desiree out of the Virgin Islands. Before that, a tune called Shield from her new album Seventh Heaven, that one released on Ticker and Bessa Records. Right now, they're going to bring it back a little bit closer to home, over to Aotearoa. For the artist formerly known as Israel Star, he's changed his name, now going by the name Ayarira Star. This tune has him working with his father, the mighty Asterisk, as well as Russ Stone and the great Cedric Mighton of the Congos, from a new CD called The Producer's Chair Volume 3, released on Bless Up Music. A tune coming in right here on PBS right now called The Awakening. You're listening to Babylon Burning with Jesse I. Keep it locked. For the

Deep Roots Reggae music coming out of New Zealand, Aotearoa. The voice of Ayarai Rastar alongside Cedric Mighton, the Mighty Asterisk, and Ras Stone on this one, a tune called The Awakening from the new album The Producer's Chair, Volume 3. Gonna go to one more from this right now, Ayarai Rastar and the Dub Quartet, and a tune called Seasons. Right here, PBS 106.7. SMS line here in the studio is 0400 03 1067.

Beautiful music, but I've got to interrupt it to say some more thank yous. Got to big up Ronan Creative and Upway Business, patrons of Babylon Burning and PBS. Shout out as well to the Platinum Business members, Darkon Architectural Lighting at World Meadows Way. Big up yourself, Paulie, and all the crew. And big up to the Friends for a Decade, Alex Bush Doctor in Mount Coolum, Anthony in Golf and Coburg North, Brett in Patterson Lakes, Brian in Eltham, Cameron in Ringwood, Chris in Northcote, the late Claire Rain, rest in peace, Coco and Jay in Westgar, Duster Dan in Deloraine, Gareth in Pascavale South, Ian the Punk Ruster in Faulkner, Empress Irie in South Bank, the late Matt Vaughan, rest in peace, Michael in Research, Mike in Brisbane, Monica in Princess Hill, Nindasora in Altona, Sharky in Safety Beach, Simon the Lollipop Man in Heidelberg Heights, Sonia at Warrandyte South, the Big Fella in Sylvan, and Turtleman the Cat in Wandong. And last but not least, the Friends for Life, Akil in North Warrandyte, Ben in Surrey Hills, Georgia McLeod, the late Jesse Pigden, rest in peace, Jeremy in East St Kilda, Malcolm in Dali, Mary in Brunswick, the late Matt Vaughan, Mr. D in Seaford, Mr. Levi in Blackburn, Paulie Pure in Clifton Hill, Quacky the Dancehall Duck in Richmond, Russ Crucial in Elwood, Rick in Brunswick, the late Sheeran and Ismail Yusuf Ali, Aisha in Malvern, Teresa in Research, and Tim in Miramar. Thank you very much, Friends for Life. Right now, taking it back to Jamaica for the new album from Queen Ifrika, who will be coming out to Australia before too long. More on that as it gets closer. This is from her new album, Breath of Life, just released just over a week ago on Nah Rush Records, a tune here called Excellent Jar.

nutshell. That is why you can't get over that smell. All when Babylon a cough, we still a blaze it. It is safe to say it's good for meditating. A happy PBS, that one you read up with I. Yeah man, keep it locked. Babylon burning. Jesse I, PBS FM. Hot it up.

new ganja tune here from Queen Ifrika from her new album Breath of Life on Narush Records, tune called My High Grade. Of course, before this, another one from her, tune called Excellent Jar. Like I said, she's coming out. She'll be here alongside King Yellowman performing at the Northcote Theatre Sunday, February 21 next year. So still a ways off, but looking forward to that one already. Listen to PBS. Babylon Burning is the name of the program. My name is Jesse I. Going to take it to some tunes from the new Massacre album in just a second. But before I get there, I want to revisit one from 2013 on the Equinox record label. Massacre, at this point in his career, been putting out some great hardcore dancehall for a little while. This release helped bring him to the attention of some people that wouldn't necessarily always check for dancehall, as he voiced some classic rhythms from the 70s, some roots reggae rhythms in a dancehall style. Gonna play one here, keeping the ganja theme coming. A tune called Like Weed. And then moving to a new one, Massacre and Damian Marley together from the new album Forever Rain. My first Massacre from 2013. A tune called Like Weed, right here on PBS.

0: give me a fight? 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
1: Well, on, I be a weed head in my scheme. 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
0: you see the weed when me light. 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
0: You see the weed when me light. 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

0: particular tune from Massacre and Kraftgod together for Honor Roll from the new album Forever Rain on Def Jam Recordings. A little bit of contemporary Jamaican trap dancehall as we wind down the program for another week. I've got to make way for Susie. She's coming up very soon with Subway Sounds. I think I've thanked everybody I need to thank. If you're looking for something to do tonight, there's only one reggae event I'm aware of, but it looks like a good one. It's a thing called Political Rutical, being put on by Yabai Hi-Fi tonight at Bar 303 in Northcote. It's a collaboration with the crew from a Friday rave to raise money for the radio station 3CR, a good friend's 3CR. And I like the blurb for this one on Facebook. It says, "We are angry, angry at the direction that Babylon steers us and at the continued injustice that it feeds off. Resistance to injustice is the foundation of roots music, and our sound system is built on that legacy. We'll be playing political roots and dub all night long. Talks from Joe Dubs from Solidarity Sound System on how sound system is inherently political, and Jacob and Mercedes from a Friday rave on where we're at and how we can fight back. Solidarity is the antidote to despair. So come down and dance to conscious music and raise money for Radical Radio." That's the event tonight called Political Rutical, happening at Bar 303, 303 High Street, Northcote. Features selection from Striker D from Hardcore High Power, H and Jack from Goodies Hi-Fi, Joe Dubs from Solidarity Sound, Lego, Martha, DJ Curly from 3CR, and Degenerator from 3CR, and of course Yabai Hi-Fi. Tonight at Bar 303 in Northcote. That's me done for tonight. I'm going to leave you on one last tune from Kabaka Pyramid, a new one from him called Oui de Moi, released during the week. Production from Jazzwad on this one, released on his own Bebel Rock record label on a version of the classic Answer rhythm. Nice one to take us out tonight. Thanks for tuning in. Keep it locked to PBS. More great music coming your way. And one from Kabaka Pyramid right after this last message.
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0: This is Subway Sounds. Thanks for tuning in on a slightly milder in Melbourne evening than in previous weeks. Spring is on its way at last. Can't wait. In that opening set to Subway Sounds, I played two famous vibraphonists. At the top, first up was Lenny Hibbert and More Creation, and then Roy Ayres' Ubiquity with Red, Black and Green. And then I moved into R&B, dub, reggae with Soul to Soul and African Dance. That was after that, and rounding off with Nam based Cool Out Sun and Aha featuring Laman Sonko. And of course, Cool Out Sun are the headline act to our upcoming PBS Kid Friendly Rockabye Baby event at Darabin Arts Centre on Friday, 11th September from 11 a.m. And tickets are selling very fast. 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And before we get moving into the rest of the show, a big shout out, of course, to Jessie I for an amazing Babylon Burning. 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
0: Taking a trip down memory lane with classic UK garage in the next set, and starting with DJ Luck and MC Neat and their 1999 release, A Little Bit of Luck. And there's a language warning for this set.

0: pen. Keep the conversation clean, you know what I mean. You know that I'm just a fiend, got full of codeine. Drug habits since my teens, drunk panic, I can't breathe.
1: A powerful cold front has swept through Perth and surrounding areas.
2: West Australian residents are preparing for more severe weather with damaging winds forecast.
1: Wild thunderstorms and wind gusts of up to 100 kilometres an hour are expected as severe weather bears down on Perth tonight.
3: There's a severe weather warning tonight as Perth and parts of our southwest brace for a series of damaging storms.
4: That was new music from Perth-based hip-hop artist Goon and Dawn, keeping it local there with another plane featuring Wesley Black. Above that track, Jackie Hill Perry with Clean. Before that, a couple of classic UK garage dance tracks with DJ Zinc and Wild Out featuring Miss Dynamite from 2010. And right at the top, DJ Luck and MC Neat with A Little Bit of Luck from 1999. 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The time is almost 20 to 8. Many thanks to Subway Sounds and PBS members, especially to Shoot. Thanks so much, performer member. And thanks also to those texting in. I'm glad you're enjoying the show. And yes, I'll check out that single. 784 has given me a heads up about a particular single, so I'll check that out. And the text line here at PBS is 0400 031067.
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4: I'm starting this next set of Subway Sounds with Indigenous hip-hop artist Capes, and I've been playing tracks from his new album, Boonabar Baby, over the past few shows, and it's a really complex cross-genre work which has received really high praise, and he's only 20 years old. Cape's most personal and accomplished work yet, that's the comments so far, and here is Run Boy Run.

0: come by run. When I start the sun in my lungs. 2,524 Ks in the drive for the soul. I ain't catching a plane. Drifting a 4x4 cause of the rain. Flooded out, water seeping through the door on the way. Airhill 6 foot tall in the distance and I can't drive stick. Water rushing to my waist. 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I'm going red as a black boy. Red it means brown, but I'm okay. Camera setting up another tent. I got a rest. I've got an old man moving, throwing joints out of place. Better get a shed up in the west and get a stepping for the river. Swelling levels rise to the riverbank. Pebbles skipping, scrap metal littered in the waves. No better place, sunset and never asked place.
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0: Keep it running.

As we reach the last few minutes of Subway Sounds, I played in that last extended set, Capes at the very top with Run Boy Run, then Potato Head People and Slippery Elm with Kisses That You Gave Me. Next, Oasis and Red to Violet featuring Jamila Woods, followed by Etta Bond and Bad for Me, and rounding off with I Am DDB with Urban Jazz, which brings us right to the end of the show. Stay tuned to PBS for Fresh Produce, which is coming up with Cozzy at 8, and I'm taking you out tonight with Nam-based Ella Thompson and her latest single Dandelion, and then Buddhist Band and Buddhist Rising.

0: people get hooked on it. They get a thing called corditis, which is addiction to harmonic. And they have to have this repeated, day after day. Some people get up in the morning and they can't function till they've had a cup of coffee. But many more people get up in the morning and can't function till they've turned on the radio and got some music.
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2: 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Hello, everybody. Welcome to the show. This is Fresh Produce. My name's Cozzy. Going to be here for the next 2 hours. Bringing you a lot of UKG, some hip-hop beats kind of stuff at the start. And some electronic stuff during the middle. Hope you appreciate it. Shout out to anyone listening from the future, from the app or the website. Hope you've had a good day. And if you want to get in touch while I'm here, you can text in 0400 03 1067. In the background, track from Breeze 4 called Tell Me. I got a couple of tracks from this guy. But up next, going to play one from Rouge Chemicals called Super Thick. Hope you can stick around in Fresh Produce.

0: on its design.
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2: So a few tracks there from Breeze for Tell Me Through Your Head, Still Murder. One other one from Rouge Chemicals, Super Thick. In the background, struck from Herzoloid called Bonus Funk. It's 13 past 8 here. Fresh producer, my name is Kazi. Going to be here till 10 p.m. Send us a text. Let us know what you're doing. 0400 03 1067.

0: 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This is Scorms.
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Like, I don't know, I kind of come back because I'm like a little bit sick, but to be honest, I know I'm going to come back and just be like, you know, like, what did I come back for? Like, I don't have anything to come back for. And here I have, like, a job and a place and everything. Like, life is good.

There's a track there from Hotel Rubio featuring Izzy called Homesick. We heard from Mitsue Gonte before that, 2000, a track from Heroes before, H-I-O-R-W-S. Not to be confused with Heroes, a track called Unbreakable. Before that, Synthetic Epiphany, who is also in the background, a track from him called Haunted. This track's called Afterthoughts. They've got a new album out. Not all of it is fantastic, but there's a few good tracks here. And before that, Bubble Love, who is, it's an alias for somebody, but I forgot who it was. I'll find out though. Track called Ugly. And that was it. It's 8:30 here. Fresh Produce. Shout outs to 883 taking the dog for a piss. Well, thanks you. There you go. Someone's doing something out there. Mad tunes. Thanks for texting in. You can do the same at 0400-031-867. I'm going to keep up with kind of electronic deep house vibe. Hope you enjoy. You're on PBS.

What's up, this is Tom Scott, representing for Homebrew Crew, At Peace. And right now you're listening to the illest radio station in whole of Aussieland, PBS, playing Bad Shit, 106.7. Peace.

0: just announced at the Nightcats. South London poet and musician James Messiah lands next month, and Italian DJ and producer Grover makes his Australian debut in November. Plus, coming up, Johnny Chops, Habstract, and Golden Plains fan favourite Adriana, playing a six-hour set September 5th. Every Sunday, it's Domingo Latino with salsa classes, a live band, and dancing till late. The Nightcat, live and late since 1994. Proud PBS sponsor.
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2: 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Blessings.

Shout outs to James, you and LA people. Keep up the great music. Thanks so much. Thanks for texting in. You can do it the same as James. 0400 03 1067. This is Fresh Produce.

Saturn New Track here from No Such Thing and Jacques Green. The three before that we had from A Villager, Never Gonna Be. Another track from Villager we heard was Spinning. Track from 2XM, Lost Grove. And what else do we have from? Oh, Ilio, Naya. Another track from Mr. Oh, did we listen to that? Oh, Mild Minds, that's what we heard. DNA. It's bang on 9 o'clock here. My name's Cuzzy, taking you to 10 o'clock solo tonight. Hope you're having a great evening and a great day. Hope you can stay with me for the rest of the hour. We're gonna get into some UKG after this kind of little mini bracket here. If you wanna text, you can do so at 0400 03 1067. Stick around.

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track there from Hans Glader. It's a new one called Promoter. In the background, it's a track from Truebud called She Loves Me. And before this, we heard from Fixate, a track called Anticipate. Another one from NTO. I'm going to throw up the playlist on the PBS website afterwards, pbsfm.org.au. For now, I want to say a shout out to our members here: Grant Xstorm, Mansfield, performer member Pron Yegi from Coburg North, another performer Ashley Raggett, best plumber in Preston, patron member Jake Barrow from Prague, shout out to dude, patron member James Harden from Canterbury, another patron member Jocelyn from Rezzy, patron member Simon Dame Cravino from Coburg, Dave McCormick, my man from Alphington, friend for a decade, Notebook the Pet from Taylor's Lakes, another friend for a decade, Sandra Button from Campbell, friend for a decade, Gus Burney and Marianne Parker are our two friends for life. Thank you. Appreciate all the other members here, Fresh Produce, and everyone that texts in every week, means a lot. I hope you enjoy the rest of the show. We've got half an hour left before DJ Ides. 385 texts in with a fire emoji. Big ups, Anonymous. You can text into the PBS studio here. Let me know how you're doing. 0400 03 1067. My name's Cozzy. This is Fresh Produce. I'm going to finish with a lot of UKG. Hope you enjoy it.

0: live tunes, cheap drinks, and good vibes at the Evelyn. Up next, The Absolution Sequence and Complexant, White Horse and Futility, In Zira, Hamburger. 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

Shout out to Brad from the Foothills. Hills Brad from the Foothills. And Rachel has 11 here in Share Live. Always listen back. Thanks to Rachel. Appreciate it. Stick around, you've got 15 minutes left.

But it is got a decent amount of American followers. One of the demise of the flows as well. I'm on a class, but it didn't work out. Spent 3 nights at the Heartbreak Hotel. Stepped on stage, but they don't get no love. Cause they sing songs, but no one knows. My nose tracks is a bad out there, but they can't say they come from a broken home. None of them guys get sent to the sky like they mix new rocks and angel dust.

one this year. Maybe right round the corner, understeer. Sitting with a gal whispering in my ear, when I strip man down to my underwear. 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I steer clear with the drink next year.

brings us to the end of another Fresh Produce. Thanks to everyone listening and sending text messages or listening back in the future. Appreciate it. Much love. Shout out to Wallace C. tuning in. And Herzoloid. Big ups. Stay tuned. Digides. Filling in. I'm not filling in. She's doing the show. Have a great Sunday and enjoy the rest of your evening. We'll be back next week.

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Looking in at the upfront sounds in underground electronica, dance beats from techno, acid, bass, electro. Records for you from artists like Stimming, Extra Welt, Dawn Razor, Tom Place and more. 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Felix de Drum has returned to Houndstooth. The UK producer with a standout technique and sound in an ambient bass space. I wonder.

Opening the show with the latest from talented UK artist Drum. Felix Drum exploring a ambient bass edge in his unique dance sound, I Wonder 1 and 2, from the new I Wonder EP through Houndstooth last week. DJ Ides bringing you some of the freshest left field sounds in dance music. Good grief, it's Electric Sunset on PBS 106.7. I'd love to hear from you. Messages and shout outs to 0400 03 1067. Now, Hamburg's legendary Extra Welt have stepped up with a stunning new electro-techno hybrid EP, Jamborghini, thrilling and elegant all at once through Turbo Records. Extra Welt, Between 2 Days.

0: Three Up by Extra Welt. Between 2 days, how much is the quiche and the burned filters closer? Incredible techno, electro, hybrid beats from the Hamburg legends of dance music out through Turbo Records last week.
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0: 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Cal is listening loud. Loves the headlines. Nice one, Cal. Headline for this next set being, despite dramatic firmware disasters, all will be well in the world. Sevim, loving the beats in pleasure. So good to have you with me. 0400 03 1067. With a shout out to DJ Ooms tuned in, another new one. UK producer Tom Place delivering electro, acid, bass, pressure with his usual vision of classic dance, modern styled. Tom Place, lost you.

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Tom Place coming through with those vintage feels, finest dance vibes on the Lost You EP. 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Hope you're enjoying the dance beats tonight. 385 Electro Fire. Reach me with your shout-outs and messages, 0400 03 1067 to get in touch. I want to take you to a futuristic house space. Acid Pauly and Stimming teaming this month for a release called Große Wellen, Big Waves. Created from live performances together, the organic house techno sounds of Acid Pauly and Stimming, described by the two as both calm and unsettling, going deep, Große Wellen.

A solo tune by Stimming, Drama in Demol, found on the new Acid Pauli and Stimming joint release called Grosse Wellen this month. Gorgeous deep electronica through all his acid. With a finish there from Ghost Dubs, Low Times, a preview of the Ghost Dubs Oblique album this week. Going with a shout out and big love to the Yarraville Massive. Here we move into an experimental club shape, the Third Room, Curation 3 series release, exploring a fluid, stranger club sound with the Maestro Ski Mask, Clear Sky 909.

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Something special from the Craigie Nose imprint, welcoming a debut release by DJ Fix, Animals as Teachers and The Dial, featuring Gabar. Bit of dark bounce, thanks to DJ Fix and the Craigie Nose imprint with The Dial EP. Cornelius tuned in the hills. Still locked. Not a bad show tonight. Good. Electric Sunset on PBS 106.7. Some pure form techno vibes. Nothing's going to stop us. The latest from Black Rave Culture, Amal, James Bangura, and Native Son as Black Rave Culture, Washington, D.C. 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

Let's suppose that you were able every night to dream any dream you wanted to dream. And that you could, for example, have the power within one night to dream 75 years of time. Or any length of time you wanted to have. And you would naturally, as you began on this adventure of dreams, you would fulfill all your wishes. You would have every kind of pleasure you can conceive. And after several nights of 75 years of total pleasure each, you would say, well, that was pretty great. But now let's have a surprise. Let's have a dream.

0: 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That would be within the infinite multiplicity of choices you would have. Playing that you weren't God. Because the whole nature of the God, according to this idea, is to play that he's not.
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Tim Raper on remix duties for Your Evans' latest Pain Management. Yes, and I have been DJ Ides. 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It's been a pleasure to share these dance sounds with you. Stay tuned for Angelica and the BPM session coming up next at midnight, taking us there, Manau Redux.

Hello, everybody. It is 12 a.m. and you're tuned into PBS 106.7. My name is Angelica and I'm going to be taking you through till 2 a.m. in this BPM slot. I'm broadcasting live from the PBS studio in Collingwood, which is the land of the Wurundjeri people of the Woiwurrung language group. Before we begin the program, I want to acknowledge that the country we now call Australia was built on the stolen lands of hundreds of Aboriginal and Torres Strait Islander nations, each with their own unique language, culture, traditions and music, and sovereignty was never ceded. Tonight I'm going to play some hard drum, hyperpop, plug, just a lot of cool music. I'm going to be mixing, so I won't announce tracks, but you can get them off the PBS website on the BPM page. Please text me anytime. 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The text line is 0400 03 1067. 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

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My name is Angelica and I'm taking you through until 2 a.m. with some hyperpop hard drum breaks. 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Let me know what you're doing on this Saturday night/Sunday morning.

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All you millions of people out there, how y'all feeling? 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Yeah.

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This is BPM and I am Angelica, taking you through until 2 a.m. I'm DJing, so I'm not back announcing my tracks, but you can find them on the PBS website later on. 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Person whose number ends with 717, that's a beautiful story. I love Adela and I love Sex on the Beat. Please keep texting and I'll keep mixing. Thanks, guys.

0: 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You're listening to
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0: There we go. It is 1:10, just turned 10, 1:10 a.m. I'm with you until 2 a.m. Please text me 0400-03-1067. Tell me what you think of the tracks. Thank you, person with the number ending 883, for the support. Keep texting me in. It makes it much more exciting. Let me know what you did tonight. Are you home? Are you on your way home? Are you still out? Are you with friends? What's up? All right, back to the music.

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You're tuned into PBS 106.7. This is Angelica on your BPM slot. I'm here until 2 a.m. and then Amadeo will take over in the new noise slot. This is DJ Smokey.

Thank you for being with me the last couple of hours. Next up is Amadeo with New Noise from 2 to 6, so make sure you stay locked for that. My name is Angelica, and I've been DJing on this BPM slot since midnight. You can check out the track list on the PBF's website. And this last song is See You on the Flip Side by VR Chads.

0: Hello everyone, my name is Amadeo. This is New Noise, and I will be your host here for the next 4 hours here at PBS. Before we go ahead, I do want to thank Angelica for her amazing BPM program. I want to truly keep the BPMs as high as possible, so please stay locked in, guys. I got a big surprise for you. I'm going to take you guys on an amazing journey in the next 4 hours through the wonderful world of folk metal. So we're going to hear a lot of different tunes from all across the world. We're going to have some European influences. We're going to go to Asia and also Australia, Polynesia. We're going to hear some traditional folk instruments. We're going to hear some traditional singing styles. And that is all going to be combined with a heavy metal sound. So what is not to like? I hope you guys are ready for this. I know I am. Now let's start us off with a strong first track of the evening, shall we?
1: Ah,

All right. What did we think of that so far? I think that's some interesting tunes, which you might not have heard before. Where else than here on PBS would you hear this kind of underrepresented music? So let's do some back announcements. So the last band we just heard from there is a band called Prima Nocta. This is a band from my neck of the woods, which is Belgium. This is a band I actually saw live when I was 16 years old on a medieval Renaissance fair, which is pretty cool. But yeah, I just love the drums and the bagpipes. Just makes you really want to jump up and dance, basically, which is what I'm trying to achieve with this kind of music. Before that, we heard from

a band called Illuvati, which is a Swiss band. It's a Celtic, so they play all kinds of like Celtic music. The name of the song was Luxtos. I should have said also the band Prima Nocta, which I just spoke about earlier. That song was called Germania. And then we started off strong with an Indian band called Bloodywood. What a name for a band. We'll hear from them throughout the night. I really like them. Just amazing. This kind of like folk metal. You can just travel all around the world and hear different influences, which I really like. Yeah, guys, let me know what you what you're thinking. There is a text line, which is 0400-03-1067. I'm very curious who's up and awake right now. Please keep me up and awake as well throughout the night. So would love some text messages coming through. Let me know what you think of the music. And yeah, stay tuned. Don't press that dial. You're tuned in to PBS 106.7. Let's get it.

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Wow. How was that for traveling around the world? We started off with some, you could almost say some Viking metal, and then somehow we ended up in Japan, somewhere in the countryside. I just love how diverse this genre is. So that band we just listened to, this is a band that I found on Bandcamp. It's called Japanese Folk Metal. This song, I don't want to butcher it in Japanese, but I think it says Omatsuri Sawagi. No idea what it means, but if anyone, you know, managed to write that down on a notepad somewhere and looked it up online, be my guest. Band before that was Ithilien. This is another band from Belgium. The name of that song was Reckless Child. And I put these two songs together because the band we heard to before that was Ensiferum, which is a band from Finland, and that song is called Way of the Warrior. So those two bands I feel like are very similar in terms of, like, you know, that typical Viking metal, pagan metal, you could say, and there's the grunting, which I really like. But yeah, I thought that would be pretty cool to have those two bands together since they're quite similar. I do want to do a quick shout out just while I have you guys here. So we have a performer member, Mellowing from Northcutt. So shout out to Mellowing. There's a few members who just signed up. I think this was during Angelica's show. There's an anonymous member from Barwon Heads. They signed up as a proud member to 5 Feet High and Rising. We have Nick Mason Smith from Mount Beauty, who signed up as a proud member to Jazz on Saturday. And then there is another anonymous member from East Geelong who signed up as a proud member to Rhythm Yard. So thank you guys for the memberships. So just be aware that is something you guys can do if you like the kind of music that you're hearing here on PBS. Obviously, we appreciate everyone just tuning in to the radio station. What you can do next is become a member. This is how I got involved with the station as well. I'll talk a bit more about that later. But yeah, there's also the text line, guys. So that is 0400-031067. Very curious to get you guys involved. Reach out to me, send me some text, let me know what you think of the music so far. And we'll just start us off now with the next track, shall we?

All right, what a song that was. I don't know if anyone understood any of that, but that was the Dutch folk metal band called Heidevolk. Heidevolk is how we would pronounce it. I have their album in my hands right now, so the title of this album is De Strijdlust is Geboren. I would translate this as The Hunger for Battle has been born. This album was released in 2008 by Napalm Records, which is a very famous record label. This song was called Wodan Heerst, which is a reference to a pagan god called Wodan, and he rules basically. So that is what this song is all about. Before that, we heard from a German band called In Extremo. The song is Maya Din. I want to make a shout out here to Chris. I don't know if he's listening. He's a German friend of mine, and he got me into In Extremo a long, long time ago. And yeah, just amazing band. I'm going to play some more tracks of them a bit later. Before that, we heard from Korpiklaani. The song was called Kunia. This is a Finnish folk metal band. In Finnish, it means the Backwoods Clan. And they were formerly known as Shamani Duo. So yeah, there will be a playlist, maybe from tomorrow onwards. There's a lot of bands here, a lot of, you know, different names. So it's a bit difficult, I guess, with my accent as well, sometimes to understand. I will do my best to speak a bit slower, but yeah, everything you can find online on the website, which is pbsfm.org.au. So go check that out, and we will get started now with the next song.

My God, how good are those vocals? Just gives me goosebumps. So good. That band we just heard from is called Grai, G-R-A-I, which is a Russian folk metal band. In Russian, apparently, it means bird's cry. But yeah, what a band. Truly amazing. Before that, we heard from Heilung. The song was Norupo. Heilung means healing in German. And this is a European experimental folk metal band. I've actually seen them in Australia and Melbourne. I think it must have been about 2 years ago. This was at the Palais Theatre in St. Kilda. What an experience to see them live. Like if you are a fan of Vikings, the TV show, as you should be, because how may Heilung means healing in German. And this is a European experimental folk metal band. I've actually seen them in Australia and Melbourne. I think it must have been about 2 years ago. This was at the Palais Theatre in St. Kilda. What an experience to see them live. Like if you are a fan of Vikings,

people on stage, and yeah, they're chanting, they're singing, they're dancing. It's like seeing a battle unfold in front of you. So ever get a chance to see them live, go check them out. Heilung. Before that, we heard from The Who. The name of the song was Shihi Hutu. The Who, one of those other amazing bands, does Mongolian throat singing combined with a heavy metal sound. So two of my favorite things. What is not to like there? If you ever imagined, you know, yourself riding a horse into battle, this is the kind of music that you would hear coming into your town, maybe. But yeah, they use typical folk instruments like the horse head fiddle, for example. Really, really like this band. Saw them live at Knotfest. This was at Flemington Racecourse in Melbourne. Another amazing band. So yeah, truly, truly awesome stuff. I hope you guys like it so far. No one has reached out to me yet via the text line. I'm kind of sad. So I'll shout out the number once again. That is 0400-031067. The time is 12 minutes past 3 a.m. in the morning. Who is awake at this time? I'm very curious to hear from you. There are some family and friends from overseas, from Belgium, who are tuned in, I'm thinking. So, you know, I appreciate the love and the support, even from all across the world. So thank you very much for that. And we will just keep the music going. Here we go.

All right, once again, we heard the familiar sound of the Finnish folk metal band called Korpiklaani. The song was called Ieva's Polka, is I think what the pronunciation is there. Just happy music, just feels so good to start dancing to, you know. Love the bagpipes, love the energy. Before that, we heard from Miracle of Sound, which the name of the song was Valhalla Calling. This featured Peyton Parrish, who you might have heard of if you're a big video gamer. He does a lot of soundtracks for video games. Very cool sound. And before that, we heard once again from In Extremo, and that song was called Singapur, which is Singapore. This is from their Roye Spree album, released in 2005 by Universal Music Group. So yeah, as you can see so far, if you've tuned in since the beginning, we've listened to a lot of different sounds from all around the world, basically. So what makes folk metal both folk and metal is quite interesting, I guess. The folk side of things, you know, traditional, just think of traditional folk instruments like a flute or a bagpipe, hurdy-gurdy, you know, horsehead fiddle. There's a arhu, which is a Chinese two-string instrument as well, which you might hear. And then there's also the combination of songs in traditional singing styles, so that can be native languages, indigenous languages, stuff like that. And then obviously at the end we have the heavy metal sounds, we have the heavy metal guitar and the drums. So all of that combined makes folk metal to me. I don't know if this is a genre which is very well known in Australia, which is why we're here at PBS. We are here to showcase underrepresented music from all around the world. So I hope it's music you haven't heard before, maybe. But yeah, if you're more into the folk side of things, we have a good show every Thursday from 9 to 11 a.m., which is down by the river by Lauren. So that is going to showcase more the traditional folk side of things. And then, of course, Thursday night, I think it's, is it 10 to 12 or 8 to 12? There is Burning Bitumen by Kenny. So that is obviously more the heavy side of metal. And I like to believe that maybe I land somewhere in the middle of those two, which is what I'm trying to achieve with this kind of music. So stay tuned, guys. I hope you're enjoying this. I don't know what you're up to at 3:26 in the morning. Are you playing video games? Are you coming back from partying? Let me know what's going on. Text line is 0400-031067. We will keep the tunes going until 6 a.m. in the morning. Here's our next song of the evening.

0: Wow, that last song, that goes out to all my Polynesian brothers and sisters out there. What a song. Where this band is called Alien Weaponry. What a name for a band. Name of the song is Kai Tangata. This is a band from New Zealand, and they're singing in Māori, which is an indigenous language from Polynesia, or New Zealand, you could say. But yeah, where else would you listen? Where else would you hear this kind of music on radio than here at PBS? I'm so happy I discovered this band. Before that, we listened to a German band once again. This time it was Equilibrium. The name of the song is Blut im Auge, which in German, sorry, in German means blood in the eyes. So yeah, what a name for a song. If you've just tuned in now, my name is Amadeo. This is New Noise. We're playing from 2 a.m. to 6 a.m. in the morning. If you've been with me since the beginning, I truly appreciate that. If not, and you've just tuned in, yeah, just stay tuned. I'm playing all kinds of folk metal music, so you're gonna hear a lot of interesting tunes. If you want to reach out, once again, text line is 0400-03-1067. 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
2: Burning bitumen, kicking ass since 2001.

All right, who is still up and awake at this time? I know I am. The time is 3:51 a.m. in the morning. You are tuned in to New Noise. My name is Amadeo, and this is PBS. That song we just heard from, the band is called Tanger Cavalry. Name of the song is The Expedition. This is a Chinese folk metal band. Their members hail from Inner Mongolia, which is technically not Mongolia, and Beijing as well. Unfortunately, the founder of the band died in 2019, so they have stopped making music. But very similar to The Who, which I've played earlier. I truly love this kind of throat singing kind of folk metal vibe. Before that, we heard once again from the Japanese folk metal CD. This time, the song was Saki Hokoru. And before that, there was the Indian power metal slash folk metal band, which we've heard from earlier, called Bloodywood. Name of the song is Backhouse. And this time, it featured baby metal. And baby metal is what's called, well, I think self-proclaimed kawaii metal band from Tokyo, Japan. But yeah, I just love the kind of combinations between these different bands. And apparently Keanu Reeves really likes baby metal. So there you go. Fun fact of the night. If you're tuned in, please stay tuned in. I got some more music for you guys till 6 a.m. in the morning. It's another 2 hours of epic folk metal music. Let's get ready for the next song. Here we go.

folk metal is truly amazing. When I first started preparing for the show, obviously, when you think of folk metal, traditionally speaking, it started in the 90s in Europe. So it's got a very much a European heritage. A lot of the bands that I've played so far, it is all like, you know, it comes from the Middle Ages in a lot of ways. Like, what does folk mean to people? It can be interpreted in many different ways. Is it related to instruments, to sagas, to like mythology, paganism, you know, Renaissance, Middle Ages? So it's got a very European heritage. But I was very happy to discover the band called Valha Lore, which is the band I just played there. Song was Across the Frozen Ocean. This is an Australian folk metal band from Brisbane, which is amazing because you wouldn't associate Australia necessarily with like folk metal. But I just love how it like kind of evolved starting in the 90s to where it's at today. Nowadays, you can just travel anywhere in the world and you will find all kinds of folk metal related music, whether you're in Asia, Europe still, or like even in Australia. So yeah, I really like where it's headed. And it is rooted in tradition, obviously, in culture, brings people together. So yeah, it's really amazing. So before that, we were listening to Ensiferum once again, which was that band from Finland. Two songs we listened to. First song was Lai Lai Hey. And the song before that, at the top of the bracket, was from their album Two Pots, which was released in 2017 by Metal Blade Records, which the CD I have right in front of me. It's so sad in this day and age. Obviously, we rely a lot on digital music, but having like a CD in your hand or a vinyl and you can look at the art and stuff, it's really cool. So it looks like a warrior, like a Viking warrior raising a sword and a shield in the middle of a forest. So yeah, there you go. All right, so yeah. Guys, if you just tuned in, it is almost 4:15 in the morning. I wonder who's up here. Again, let's keep me awake, guys. Very curious to see what you guys might be up to. So if you want to shoot out a text, number is 0400-031067. I'll say that again, 0400-031067. You're tuned in to PBS. This is New Noise, and my name is Amadeo. Let's get it with the next song.

0: All right, we just heard once again from In Extremo, from their Rode Spray album, released in 2005. This song is called Wind. Before that, we listened once again to Prima Nocta, which is that band from Belgium, which is where I'm from. That's from my neck of the woods. Song is called Fenrir, which is a reference to Norse mythology. Fenrir was the wolf who devoured the world during Ragnarok, which was the end of the world. Before that, once again, that distinct sound from Korpiklaani. Song, I'm going to try my best not to butcher this. Petulainen Kuala. My Finnish is a bit rusty, but that's the name of that song. Obviously, you will find all the music that I've been playing so far on our website. So if you've just tuned in now, the time is 4:27 in the morning. My name is Amadeo. You're tuned into New Noise here at PBS. I just want to do a quick shout out to the text line. We got a number here ending on 883. Person said, I rarely listen to this genre, but I'm thoroughly enjoying it. Thanks for sharing. Loving the Viking vibes. You just made my day right there. Seems like we're the only two people who are still up in Melbourne at this time. So really appreciate you reaching out. Hashtag Viking vibes. So let's keep the Viking vibes, that's a difficult word. Viking vibes going, shall we?
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0: Cavalry rages on. What a track. Maybe in a different life, I would have been a throat singer. Who knows? That was Tengger Cavalry, once again, which was the band from Mongolia. Name of the song is Cavalry in Thousands. So yeah, imagine riding a horse into battle to these epic tunes. Track before that, another Mongolian band, which we've heard of before, which was The Who. This time, name of the track was Black Thunder. And this was a collab with Serge Tankian, which is the singer of System of a Down. So yeah, pretty cool track. And then before that, at the top of the bracket, we heard from Skolt. It's a French Nordic band. This was actually a new track, which I found online on Bandcamp. Name of the track is Dromakona. And their album is called Orloch, which means war, I'm guessing. And it's actually releasing next month in September. So it's quite cool that I managed to get a hold of this track and play this to you guys. So yeah, I don't know who's still awake or who's waking up. Time is 4:42 in the morning. This is New Noise. You're listening to Amadeo here at PBS 106.7. We got about an hour and 15 minutes until we're going to the next program. So keep it locked in, guys. Appreciate all the support from friends and family overseas in Belgium or wherever in the world you might be listening. And then if you want to reach out to me, text line is 0400-03-1067. Let's get it with the next track.
1: Ik ben vulgaris, magistralis, en ik

All right, track we just heard from was Grai, G-R-A-I. Name of the song is Song of Dead Water. That was that Russian folk metal band that we heard from earlier. Before that, once again, we listened to Alien Weaponry. Name of the track is in Maori. I do not want to butcher this, but we give it a try. It is Ruana Te Winau. Obviously, you will find that online as well. And then before that was the Dutch folk metal band Hede Volk. Name of the track was Vulgaris Magistralis. So there we go. If you've just tuned in now, you're listening to New Noise here at PBS. My name is Amadeo, and I've been playing what's known as folk metal, the last few hours. Luckily, I'm not the only one who is awake right now. Number ending on 883 has a nice text message which said, "Throat singing is so powerful." I definitely agree with you. Seems like you have been awake since about, well, before 1 a.m. So you've been going strong, just as me. So it's nice to have some interaction. If you want to reach out, say hello, say good morning if you've just woken up. The number is 0400-03-1067. And yeah, just curious to hear what's going on in Melbourne right now. Are you guys ready for the next track? Here we go.

0: All right. Looks like we've got some text messages come through. I know who these people are. Number ending on 370. This is exactly what I needed to hear on a Sunday morning at 5 a.m. in the morning. Folk, yeah? Good friend Rich just played a track for him, so I'll back announce that in a minute. And then we have another text message from number ending on 880. Yeah, I know what this is about, so that's amazing. I'm not going to say that on air, but another track which I just played right now. So we heard Mago de Oz just there, Fiesta Pagana. This is for all my Spanish-speaking community here in Melbourne. Track before that was Bloody Wood, once again. New Delhi was the name of the track. What a band. I really hope I can see them online one day. And then before that, for my good friend Rich, who is listening, we had The Who, Tartar Warrior. Some beautiful throat singing from Mongolia. If you've just tuned in, it is a 5:15 a.m. in the morning. I have been going strong for the last 3 hours. You're listening to New Noise. My name is Amadeo. I'm with you for another 45 minutes. We're going to listen to some amazing music. If you want to text in, say hello, say good morning, or say good night. The number is 0400-03-1067. Here we go.
1: Sabo! Song, you go to go! You go in the quacko! You fight in the fight! Lemon, so yeah!

Alright, whoever was asleep 5 minutes ago is now fully awake after having listened to that song. That was Bloodywood, once again. What an amazing band. Kismat was the name of that track. Before that, we heard the Finnish folk metal band Korpiklaani. Song was called Rauta. The song at the top of the bracket was another band from New Zealand called Shepherd's Rain. Track is called Lemanu. Again, all of this you will find online on our website, which is pbsfm.org.au. This is New Noise. My name is Amadeo. I'm going to be with you for another 30 minutes before I hand you over to the next program, which starts at 6 a.m. Stay tuned, stay locked in. If you want to reach out and send a text message, the number is 0400 03 1067. Let's get it.

That was The Who once again with their song Yut Hovende. Before that, we listened to the Japanese folk metal CD. The track was called Uyama no Tsuki. And at the top of the bracket, we had a folk metal band from Brisbane called Valhalor. The song is called Malice of Illusion. I have about two more songs ready to go before I hand you over to Lee, who is in the studio. Her show starts at 6 a.m. So just stay tuned for a bit longer. Cheers.

All right, that was Amon Amarth, which is a Swedish Viking metal band. A lot of people have probably heard of them when you think of pagan metal or Viking metal. I got one more track before I hand you over to Lee, who's in the house. Her program Storytellers starts at 6 a.m. I hope you enjoy the last track, which I have ready for you guys. It's actually playing underneath me right now. This was New Noise. My name is Amadeo. I hope to see you soon again, maybe for the next New Noise or a fill-in, who knows. I hope you enjoyed the music. I'm still awake, so we managed to go through the next 4 hours, so last 4 hours, I mean. So yeah, keep it locked in, guys. It was truly an honor and a blessing to be here with you, and I hope to see you soon. Ciao, ciao.

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You're listening to Storytellers on 106.7 PBS FM and Lee Gunn. 96 years ago this week, on the 19th of August 1930, two enormous steel arms hanging over Sydney Harbour were lowered towards each other until they touched. 16 men had already died building them, and it took another 18 months for work before anybody was allowed to walk across. But that was the morning that big steel construction became a bridge. Today we're going out over the water, the coat hanger, the West Gate, the stone bridges in Tasmania built by convicts, and the bridges Australian prisoners of war were starved and beaten to build in the jungles of Thailand. And along the way there's a 9-year-old boy on a pony, a man on a horse with a sword, and a woman who ran the whole enterprise and never got her name on anything. But before we get into today's theme, I want to give a big shout out to Amadeo for their great new noise, and to all those listeners who sent in such encouraging messages. That's really fabulous, and thank you for being part of the community. What a fantastic, wonderful opening. And hello to Graham, who's just told me he's listening, and we love that, Graham. Good morning to you. This is Bridges to My Heart.

We open this morning with Bridges Across the Ocean by the independent artist Wren Lockhart from Melbourne, released in 23 on the album of the same name. Now, it was serene and cinematic and exactly the kind of right way to get into a 6 a.m. Sunday morning. We followed that with Bridge to My Heart by the lo-fi artist Blue Wednesday, Lofty Girl and Powerful from Vancouver, and they released that in 25 on the Life of a Lofty Boy album. Great stuff. It was hurried, relaxed, the sound of somebody else doing the work while you sit still. Next was Bridges of Whispers by the ritual ambient artist there, Witch Nooks from Bulgaria, off the Etch the Silence album, released in 25. That brought a little bit of darker and a much older kind of tension to the air today. And then we closed with Crossing Thresholds by the electronic artist We Dream of Eden from the US, also released in 25 on the Into the Silence album. And a threshold is the right word for it. A bridge is a doorway you can drive a truck through. And in 1932, to drive that truck from one side of Sydney to the other meant negotiating at least 20 kilometres of back roads. Or you could leave the truck and catch a ferry. There were over 40 million ferry crossings a year by 1920. That's a lot of ferry crossings. Two halves of one city and the water in between. And the answer to that took 8 years, 1,400 men and women, 6 million rivets. Every one of them had been hammered home by hand. That's what we're celebrating today, the building of the Sydney Harbour Bridge.

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Get me a drop, I'll draw that bait, tryna turn man off, bro, they on the mains. Do it and dash, don't leave no trace, ain't corn in the end, so we go up.

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It's E, Gango. Burn them bridges.

Leading off that set, we heard Bridge by the electronic producer Amon Tobin from Rio de Janeiro, raised in the UK, released in 1998 on the Permutation album. I think it's a great track, that drum. Hello. He built that record out of chopping up old fragments of jazz and drum records. You know, and that's not a bad description of how you build anything large. You take small pieces and make them hold together. Next came Bridge by the electronic pop artist Yon-Yon. They're a Tokyo mob, released in 21 on the album of the same name. You know, that was all bright synths and fun forward motion there. Then we picked up the pace with Burn Them Bridges by the Australian producer Skin on Skin, released in 22. You know, really driving that heavy club rhythm there. Possibly quite an exciting thing to have in the station at 6:30 in the morning. I make no apologies. And we close with Bridge by the electronic artist Urban Pipe Dream and Paul Aidan from the UK, released last year. Sweeping electronic pulses there. Now, the Sydney Harbour Bridge was not made in Sydney. The contract went to a firm called Dorman Long from Middleborough in the north of England, and most of the steel came out to us by ship. The two halves of the arches were built out from the opposite shore and held by cables anchored into horseshoe-shaped tunnels dug into the rock on either side and then eased toward each other over a period of a fortnight until they met in the middle. And the chief engineer was John Bradfield. He was a Queenslander, and we've named the Bradfield Highway after him.

That was a beautiful little piece there. Leading off that set, we heard Bridge by the synth-pop duo Broods from Nelson in New Zealand, released in 2014 on the Evergreen album. They're a brother and sister there, Georgia and Caleb Knott, and that song is about building an old connection to the ground, which happens, you know. And straight after that came a song called Bridges by Meg Mack from Sydney. Fantastic song. And then we finished with High Highs, also from Sydney, off the Open Seasons album released in 2014. Song called Bridge. Beautiful little number there. They're an indie pop group. I thought that was really lovely. You know, there was lots of women involved in the building the Sydney Harbour Bridge, but none more important than Kathleen Butler. She managed the international tender process. She drafts specifications, and she was sent to London to represent New South Wales government in the contract negotiations. There was this young Australian woman in a room full of British engineers in the 1920s. They called her the Bridge Girl, but she was not the only one. The Brooklyn Bridge in New York was finished by Emily Warren Roebling, who took over after her husband was left bedridden by the work. And she taught herself engineering and ran the site for 11 years. And when it opened, she was the first person to cross it. How amazing. We're celebrating the Harbour Bridge, Sydney Harbour Bridge, coming together. Not actually officially opening. That took another 8 months from now. But the joining of those two giant spans. And if you've ever driven across it, you'll know how impressive a bridge it really is. Where are we up to, I wonder? Ooh, let's try this one. This is Sarah Klang.

We began that bracket with Bridge by the pop artist Sarah Klang from Gothenburg, released in 23 on the Mercedes album. You know, big, sad, lush Scandinavian pop there. And nobody does that better than the Swedes. Next was Bridges by Alika from Tallinn, released in 22 on the album the same name. Now, her full name is Alika Milova, and she took that song to the European Song Contest in 23 as Estonia's entry, where she finished 8th out of the whole of Europe. That's pretty impressive. There were 22,000 people in the hall, and she stood there on her own and sang that song. Next came Bridges by the pop artist Zoe Durant from her 2017 Islands album. And we closed with Bridge by David Podiaslo from Poland, released in 2013 on the Comfort and Happiness album. Now, he won the Polish version of Idol at 19 and spent the years since becoming one of the biggest names in the country. And that smooth melodic voice for a Sunday morning just kicks in. You know, European bridges carry a very different story to ours. In Florence, when the Germans were retreating in 1944, they blew up every bridge over the Arno except one, the Ponte Vecchio, the old covered bridge with the shops built along which everyone up the chain gave the order to spare. And in the town of Mostar, in what is now Bosnia and Herzegovina, there was a single arch stone bridge that had stood there since 1566 and gave the town its name. And in November 1993, it was shelled until it fell into the river. Isn't that sad? And when the fighting stopped, the residents went down into the water and bought up what stone they could, quarried the rest from the same hillside and put it back together, and reopened in 2004. And now people swim off it again. I love a good historic bridge.

thing about healing. Now there's just barren land and a winter that never leaves, where our young souls dance. You didn't know we were losing shade and how our future was laced.

Ah, Adele. Amazing song. Look, at the top of that bracket, we played Bridge on the Ocean by Alex Crichton from Ottawa, released in 2024. It was really nostalgic song there. Then Bridge by Amy Wudge from Bristol, released in 2008 on the Bump album. That was a live recording. Not the best quality, but that name is worth remembering. 7 years after that record, she sat down with a young singer she'd been writing with for years, and the two of them wrote Thinking Out Loud in about 20 minutes. It won her a Grammy for Song of the Year, and that young singer, of course, was Ed Sheeran. And next was Bridges by singer-songwriter Ike Dweck from Brooklyn, released in 25. Very personal song, that one. And then we finish with Water Under the Bridge by Adele, released in 2015 on the 25 album. Such a current song still. 25 million copies of that album sold. And, you know, it's a phrase we use to mean something is over and forgiven, which is a strange thing to build a bridge when you think about it. You know, the bridge stays and the water moves on. And somebody always pays for a bridge. And it's really the people who cut the ribbon. To land the southern approach of the Sydney Harbour Bridge, whole streets in Milson Point and North Sydney were resumed and knocked down. Around 800 families lost their homes, and most of them were paid nothing at all, because the law of the day said that the government took your house for public works. That was simply your contribution. How unfair is that? You know, they were mostly renters and low-income workers. They received no compensation, no rehousing, and no plaque. You are listening to Lee Gunn on the mighty 106.7 PBS FM. This is Storytellers. On today's theme, we're looking at crossings and the celebration of the two halves of the Sydney Harbour Bridge coming together in the 1930s. If you've got any thoughts on today's show, you know you can text us on 0400 03 1067. Of course, one of the most famous songs about bridges and troubled waters is this one. I'm going to play the Eva Cassidy version.

At the top of that bracket, we played the incredible Bridge Over Troubled Waters by the American singer there, Eva Cassidy, released on the Live at Blues Alley album and recorded in a small club in January 1996. She was 33 years old and she had only 10 months left to live. Almost nobody outside her own city had heard of her when she died that November. 2 years later, a radio presenter in Britain played one of her recordings. The phones went mad, and she has since sold more than 10 million records that she never knew about. We followed that with Bridges by the indie folk band Boy and Bear from Sydney, released in 2013 on the Harlequin Dream album. It's a great album. It went straight in at number one. They made that one at home, and you can hear the ease with which they sing it. Next was Bridge by the acoustic singer-songwriter Lottie McLeod from Brisbane, released in 23 on the album the same name. And we closed with Bridges by the folk icon herself, Tracy Chapman, from Cleveland, released in 1989 on the Crossroads album. You know, that was the follow-up to the debut that made her famous, and she used it to write about not being able to reach people. 35 years later, a country singer took her song Fast Car to number one, and she walked out of the Grammys and sang it with him, and the whole room stood up. If you haven't seen that performance, it's really worthwhile YouTubing that. It's incredible. And now the hard part of the morning, and it belongs to us here in Melbourne on the 15th of October 1970. At 10 to 12 in the day, a span of the Westgate Bridge between piers 10 and 11 buckled and fell 50 metres into the mud of the Yarra. 35 men were killed. Many of them were underneath at the time in the huts eating their lunch. It remains one of the worst industrial accidents in Australian history. The Royal Commission that followed found the design was wrong and the method of construction was worse, and that the warnings had been there for months. The bridge that thousands of us drive over every day was finished 8 years later in 1978. You know that memorial part at the base of the Westgate? That's there to remember those people who died in that tragic accident. You're listening to 106.7 PBS FM. This is Storytellers. As always, Sunday mornings. Today we're looking at bridges, really in respect of today was the anniversary of the two spheres, two halves of the Sydney Harbour Bridge joining together. It would be several more months before anyone could drive over, but this is the anniversary of when the Sydney Harbour Bridge actually became a bridge. Got any thoughts? Text us 0400 03 1067. This is Bridge May Ice Over. Mm-hmm.

And we're back. We began with Bridge May Ice Over. What a dance track. Fantastic. By Andy Salone from the UK, released in 2026 on the Exit Only album. I really like that. I've saved it to my dance album. Then we had Bridge of Stories by the folk artist Matt Hawkins from the UK, released in 22 on the Love, Loss and Washing Lines album. Really interesting. And then we had Crossing Deep by Ella Cruz from USA, released in 26 of the album of the same name. It's got that kind of soft, slow R&B feel to it. You know, some of the most extraordinary bridges Australians ever built were built at gunpoint. In 1942-43, on the Burma-Thai Railway, Australian prisoners of war were forced by the Japanese army to cut a line 415 kilometres through the jungle and rock and to throw up 688 bridges along it. And they did it with hand tools on a cup of rice and with cholera going through the camps. 2,815 Australians died on that railway. Now, if you've seen the film about the bridge on the River Kwai, put it aside. The real story is not a story of a stubborn colonel and a whistling march. It's our own weary Dunlop, operating by lamplight and men carrying men. You know, the bridges are still there, so is the cutting the Australians dug through solid rock by hand, which they named Hellfire Pass because of the way the torchlight looked on the bodies at night. How about that? Big shout out to the wonderful sister Gemma there, who's saying they're loving how we're playing international and local music and weaving in some interesting historic facts. Love you, Gem. Gem is a patron supporter of Storytellers, and I absolutely love that. Also, shout out to the wonderful Neil, who also is a big supporter of this show. Thank you so much. He's enjoying the amazing variety of tunes. And speaking of which, we've got a fantastic one now. This is Stony Bridges.

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My concern is for the powers of the bridge, constantly pounded by the strong tides. The tears well up in my eyes. They are like the waves that crash about.

If you love a whole day of all free jazz events, then head to Fitzroy Street in St. Kilda, Saturday, September 5 from midday to 10:30 p.m. Live sets across 19 venues, including Lisa Miller, Justin Brady's Master of Lunacy, Julian James, Monique DiMartino Trio, Ultrafox, Esther Henderson and Louis King, and more. 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
2: I think that Soul Night's going to be amazing. I reckon that's one to go to. Love a good party, and what a great lineup of our DJs there. Now, leading off that bracket, we heard Stonebridge by the traditional Viennese singer Angies Palmisano, and the pianist there was Paul Gulda, both from Vienna, released in 2018. She sings a form of Viennese yodel, it's nearly died out, and Paul is the son of Frederick Gulda, one of the great classic pianists of the last century. We followed that with Bridge by the country artist Dennis Marsh from New Zealand, released in 2015 on the Māori Songbook album. Beautiful, unhurried, gorgeous song. You know, the best way country songs are. We followed that with Crossing Muddy Waters by the string band I'm With Her. That's Sarah Watkins, Sarah Yarzoth, and Aof Donovan from USA, released in 2015. What a great song. It's a John Hyatt song, released in 2000. And the three of these fabulous folk artists, you know, pull it apart for that three-part harmony. Amazing. And then we close with Crossing the Mississippi. Hello, country legend there, Eddie Rabbit, released in 1978 on the Variations album. How much fun was that? I was tapping along. That's gone into the dance collection, that one. And now, if you listened last Sunday and you liked the show, we were doing a whole thing about Elvis last week. Well, Eddie Rabbit was the man who wrote Kentucky Rain for Elvis. That's a great thing to know. The oldest bridge still carrying traffic in Australia is in Richmond in Tasmania. It was built by convicts between 1823 and 1825. Men in chains carried sandstone that they cut. It's a beautiful bridge and people photograph it every day of the week. Tasmania has the other end of a story too. On January in 1975, a bulk ore carrier called the Lake Illawarra lost control in the Derwent and hit the pylons of the Tasmanian Bridge in Hobart. Two spans dropped into the river, taking the ship down with them. 12 people died, 7 crew and 5 in cars that went over the edge into the dark because there was no way for the drivers to know that the road had gone. Hobart was cut in half for more than 2 years. I don't think the 70s were good for Australian bridges.

0: town. 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
3: We open that bracket with a fantastic song, Crossing That Bridge, by the country artist Paul Henry. He's a bit in love with the Cape there. He released that last year. You know, it's impossible not to tap along to that song. Then Crossing Bridges at Dawn by the Roots artist Kylan Brez from the US, released also in 26. Very short, very vivid piece of early morning travel. Then we played Broken Bridges by Lindsay Howe and Toby Keith, also from the US. The two of them trade lines beautifully there. Toby Keith died recently. It's a very sad thing. And then we finished with another song called Broken Bridges, this one by the Australian country singer Jasmine Ray, released in 2013 on the If You Want album. And she takes it somewhere much bigger there with that song. Now, I've got a fabulous piece of Sydney Harbour Bridge trivia. You are going to love this. Oh, my God, when I found out, I couldn't believe it. My favourite thing about the 1932 opening of the bridge, it's not politics, it's a nine-year-old boy from Leongatha in Gippsland. His name was Lenny Gwentha. And he'd been following the bridge in the newspaper and he wanted to be there for the opening. So his parents let him ride a pony all the way to Sydney by himself, alone. He was nine. The pony's name was Ginger Mick. They covered over 1,000 kilometres each way. There was a World War I veteran who helped him map out the route. They went through the bush in the middle of the Depression. He made it in time for the opening of the Sydney Harbour Bridge. The whole country started watching him. It was got recorded in all the local newspapers. And he was given a place in the parade and he met the Premier. And there is a statue of him and his pony in Leongatha. That's Lenny and Ginger Mick, 9 years old. Can you imagine? His parents let him do it because his father had been injured and had a broken leg, and Lenny had been successfully running the farm by himself. God, these kids were tough. And they said as a treat he could ride a pony 2,000 kilometres to the opening of the bridge. Brilliant. Love that. You're listening to Lee Gunn on the mighty 106.7 PBS FM. This is Storytellers, and today's theme is looking at the opening of the Sydney Harbour Bridge. A big time for Australia, that one. If you've got thoughts on today's show or just want to be in touch, you can text us on 0400 03 1067. I want to celebrate a couple of people who mean the world to me. They're my patron supporters, Tsunami, Bob Esselmont and Hutchie Nine from Elwood. These guys have put their money where their mouth is and have supported my show, and I'm so grateful for that. And also I have a business supporter, which is such a treat, really, to have a business come on board to support Storytellers, and that's Artist Bookings. The name sort of says it all. If you want to book an artist, you go to Artist Bookings. There's a few other people who regularly show up for storytellers, the fabulous Gemma Unwin, Jennifer Johnson, Matilda Perrood, Rob Patterson, Penelope Compton, Ben Ross, Anonymous from Warrnambool, and Frank from Patton Hills. Thank you so much for also supporting our show. Oh, we got 30 minutes of music to go, and here we are celebrating the opening of the Sydney Harbour Bridge. Well, actually, the bridge coming together really is what we're celebrating. We're going to start off with Eve's Curse and Bridge.

0: Tarawarra Museum of Art presents Inside the Mirage, a major new exhibition exploring the imaginative worlds of acclaimed artists Ian Fairweather and John Young. 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

We began that bracket with Bridge by the indie rock band Eve's Curse from Nashville, released in 24, album of the same name. We then played Bridge by the post-punk pioneers Orange Juice from Glasgow on the Coals of Newcastle Collection, released in 2010. And Edwin Collins is the voice there, and that jangling guitar sound went on to shape a good third of the records made in Britain in the decade after them. And what's interesting, I think, about the Orange Juice Collection is that Newcastle is where This Morning comes full circle in our story. The Tyne Bridge, the great green arch over the river in Newcastle in the north of England, was built by Dorman and Long, and they're the same firm and the same drawing offices that put together the Sydney Harbour Bridge. Now, it opened in 28, 4 years before the Sydney Harbour Bridge, and people will tell you that Sydney copied Newcastle because it was exactly the same design. And people over in Australia will tell you that Newcastle got the practice run. In truth, our design came first, but theirs finished first. And that family resemblance is no accident at all. I think that's a great piece of trivia there about the Sydney Harbour Bridge. And we closed with Bridges by the indie rock group Tiny Red Houses from Melbourne, released this year on the Never Felt Like Home album, you know, catching the noise and the clutter of modern life. We are counting down now. I hope you're enjoying the show. If you've got thoughts, you know you can text me on 0400 03 1067. This is Broken Bridge by Daughter Darling.

We open that bracket with a lovely song, Broken Bridge by Darling from Philadelphia, released in 2003 on the Sweet Shadows album. We followed that with another song called Broken Bridges, this time by the indie rock artist Nadia Sheikh from London, released in 23. And then Bridges by Carl Zoller from the US, released in this year on the Pale Blue Moon album. Back to Sydney. I've got another amazing fact for you. The opening in 1932, on the day itself, somewhere between 300,000 and a million people came to watch. And Premier Jack Lang, he stepped up to cut the ribbon, but before he could get the scissors near it, a man on a horse came out of the crowd in full cavalry uniform. He drew his sword and slashed the ribbon himself, declaring the bridge open in the name of decent and respectable citizens of New South Wales. Hilarious. His name was Francis de Groot. He was an antique furniture dealer from Dublin, and he belonged to a right-wing outfit called the New Guard, who could not stand Premier Jack Lang. They dragged him off his horse. He was arrested and the ribbon was tied back together and the Premier cut it properly. And de Groot got a headline and a fine. How about that? Fabulous. Some more information before we go. 16 men died building the Sydney Harbour Bridge. There was no safety net under any of it. But when they built the Golden Gate Bridge in San Francisco a few years later, the chief engineer insisted on stringing a net between the deck, and it caught 19 men who would otherwise have been killed. They called themselves the Halfway to Hell Club. We had no net. But we did have some luck now and then. A boilermaker named Vince Kelly slipped off the arch, fell more than 50 metres, somehow turned in the air and went into the water feet first. He broke ribs, but he was back at work within weeks. And a young rigger who worked on the bridge in the 60s spent his smoko making his mates laugh. He went on telly for a dare and he became Paul Hogan. And that, my friends, just about wraps it up for this morning. I'm Lee Gunn and you have been listening to Storytellers on the mighty 106.7 PBS FM. We're your community radio station, powered by people who love music and made for listeners who believe every song has a story to tell. Today we have traced the threads of crossings and the arches of closings over the Sydney Harbour to the West Gate to the Tasman. The convict stone at Richmond and the jungle bridges of our prisoners of war were forced to build. And the women who ran the whole Sydney project without getting her name anywhere near it. And if you have stories to share or something you wanted to talk about, you can text us on 0400 03 1067. Now next up is The Gospel Show with the lovely Peter Miles. Before we say goodbye, let's close up with one last track. It's a song about the one crossing nobody puts on the postcard, the place you end up when you have nowhere else. Under the Bridge by the Red Hot Chili Peppers, released in 1991 on the Blood Sugar Sex Magic album. The artist Anthony Kiedis wrote this song about a poem about being alone in a city and never meant anybody to see them. His producer found the page, made him read it out, and the band built the song around it in one afternoon. Thank you for everyone who's joined me and kept me company and for all your supportive comments. Really appreciate you joining me. Until next Sunday from 6 a.m. keep listening, keep discovering. Remember, music always has a story to tell. I'm Lee Gunn, and bye, Frank and Rosie.

0: The purpose.
1: The purpose of the ARC system is to help active or intoxicated addicts to become rehabilitated. We do this by 3 objectives. 1, help program participants to unlearn an old destructive way. 2, guide them in the development of new attitudes and positive patterns of thoughts and actions. 3, assist them in the search for identity on a safe social level in the community where they live. I believe in God the Father Almighty, maker of heaven and earth, and in Jesus Christ, his only begotten Son, our Lord, who was conceived by the Holy Spirit, born of the Virgin Mary, suffered under Pontius Pilate, was crucified, dead, and buried. He descended into hell. The third day he rose again from the dead. He ascended into heaven and sitteth at the right hand of God the Father Almighty. From this he shall come to judge the living and the dead. I believe in the Holy Spirit, the Holy Universal Church, the communion of saints, the forgiveness of sins, the resurrection of the body, and life everlasting.

Good morning and welcome to the Gospel Show. Peter Miles here with you this sunny, cool and crisp Melbourne morning. Hope you're well. We've got the Gospel Show for you, one of my favourite times of the week. Sunday, 9 a.m. till 11 a.m, playing all sorts of gospel. We started off with the ARC, the Addicts Rehabilitation Centre Choir. A fantastic kickoff they gave us. That song just there was Jesus Wash. Also, I suppose you could have called it Motherless Child. Before that, I Don't Know What You Come To Do. And, of course, the subtext to that is, I Just Come To Praise Him. And before that was The Purpose, The Apostles' Creed, and Gloria Patri from the ARC, Addicts Rehabilitation Centre Choir. Fantastic group of people, all that have had their problems, but are singing loudly and proudly and really well. And getting things back together. Great stuff. Great recordings to listen to. Of course, at 9 o'clock we had the four interns, and I Just Rose to Tell You What the Good Lord Done for Me from their album, I'm Troubled. And already we've had some very nice text messages. Thanks, Stu, and thanks, person 996. Also, while we're on the thanking thing, thanks to Lee Gunn for another fantastic storytellers. Really enjoyed that. The Sydney Harbour Bridge. A few stories myself. The story of the kid riding his pony from Leongatha to Sydney as a holiday treat by himself. Wow, what a beauty. Have to investigate that a bit further. But to now, we've got to do gospel music. Our program today I'm looking forward to, as I always do. We've got some quartet gospel, some female quartets. We've got some acoustic instrumentals. We've got a little bit of country music, a little bit of blues gospel. We've got some choir gospel. We've got a bit of sacred steel. We've got some trademark gospel, I'd call it. It's just absolutely gospel 101 centre. Some great quartets, a bit more modern, but there's plenty of quartets to finish off with. So let's get into it. The first one is the Davis Sisters. Come on, go with me. You're welcome. Here, if you want to send me a message, 0400 03 1067. But I hope you just enjoy the show, whatever you're doing, wherever you are.

0: The Argo Singers there with When He Calls Me from a double album called Near the Cross is the name of that, from the period 1961 to 1964. And the Argo Singers were sang before that, Going Home. And we opened the bracket with the Davis Sisters from their album Shine On Me from 1957. They sang Come On, Go With Me. Thanks for your message, Alana and Satchmo. Much appreciated. Back with more music in just a moment.
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0: Okay, we're going to go a little bit country now. This first one's just a relaxing instrumental. By the title of Unanswered Prayers, which I kind of think is not that relaxing, but part of life, isn't it? Unanswered Prayers. 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
1: Join me, Ernie, every Thursday afternoon for 2 hours of country gold on Swinging Doors. 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You'll also hear from the legends, outlaws, misfits, and heroes that make country music truly magic. 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
0: Yeah, I'm always here at home till closing time.
2: Another great program on the PBS grid. We've just had a bit of a country set there. We had Charlie Pride most recently from his album called The Gospel Collection and The Angel Band, which is a well-known song done by a lot of artists. Before that, the Hillbilly Thomas, Love is Patient, from their album Holy Ghost Power. And we opened the bracket with Unanswered Prayers from the Acoustic Instrumental Ensemble. Hope you're doing well. We're enjoying the sounds here at the Gospel Show. Going to swing into some gospel blues now. Alex Burns, one of our local favourites, and from his album, The Gospel, The Blues Is Here to Stay. Must Jesus Bear the Cross?

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0: Bull City Red. Real name George Washington. I feel like shouting. Some great gospel blues there. From a compilation called Vintage Blues and Gospel Recordings. Before that, Alex Burns, Nick Charles and the team did I Believe Jesus Is My Friend, a song written by Alex and featuring the background vocals of a couple of ladies we're a little familiar with, Kerry Simpson, Kelly Orty and AP Johnson and Alex Formosa, sorry, and Tanya Lee as well in there in the vocals. Yeah, I Believe Jesus Is My Friend from the album Cordially Yours. And before that we heard Alex Burns, the Must Jesus Bear the Cross Alone from The Blues Is Here to Stay. Speaking of the ladies, I've got to let you know a little bit about a upcoming performance, Carly Blues, featuring the Pepper Creek Revival with Kelly Orty, Miss Lou Band, and also the Opelousas with Helen Jennings, OAM, doing the hip-shaking sets. Yeah, so that's at the Graveyard Bar, 942 Sydney Road, Coburg North, and Sunday the 4th of December, sorry, Friday the 4th of September, doors open 6:30 p.m. Some lady stuff. Kali is a major goddess in Hinduism, primarily associated with time, death and destruction. Chiefly worshipped as Divine Mother, Mother of the Universe. Oh, there you go. That's not exactly my thing, but that'll be an interesting night. I'm sure it'll be a good night with some wonderful ladies and men. Opelousas, the Pepper Creek Revival with Kelly Orty, the Miss Lou Band and Helen Jennings at the Graveyard Bar, 942 Sydney Road, Coburg North, on Friday the 4th of September, doors from 6:30. Okay, let's get back to the music. Coming up next, we're going to go to the Amazing Grace Praise Band. And this is Eric's Praise, a bit of Sacred Steel for you in this fine Melbourne sunny morning on the Gospel Show with Peter.
1: In the Bible, Psalms 150 and verse 4 says, "Praise God with the string instruments and with dancing." And that's exactly what we plan to do. So put on your dancing shoes and put your hands together for the Amazing Grace Sacred String Praise Band.

The one and only Staple Singers there, Calling Me, from the album Swing Low. I actually, my copy was an Exodus issue, which was kind of an amusing situation where Nashua Record, sorry, VJ were going bust, and they've tried to avoid bankruptcy. They started another record label, and or the people involved did, and Exodus Records ran for a little bit, New Start, and they reissued the 1961 recording of on VJ, Swing Low, and on Exodus as Exodus number 63 in 1965. So mine's actually about 4 years late as a reissue, but. Calling Me, always great to hear the Staple Singers. Maybe one day we might just put down a Staple Singers LP and just let it run, play aside. Quite tempted to do that. Before that, the Amazing Grace Praise Band from their album Glorious Triumph and Eric's Praise. Stu says the sacred steel gets him slipping and sliding. good dancing music. Okay, let's switch from dancing music. Well, this is not necessarily from dancing music, but let's go to our choir segment now, our first choir segment. No, it's our second choir segment because we've already had the ARC, Addicts Rehabilitation Centre Choir. I can't believe I nearly forgot them. But let's go down to Florida and the Florida Mass Choir. Let the redeemed of the Lord say so.